0: Rod.
1: No answer.
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1: Alright, Jeff, area is yours. I'd derudder down. I do have a 731 that's going to be heading your way with four motors momentarily going west.
2: Alright. So it's the way we can wait on it.
0: Maybe just a minute, all we got to do is a break test on it, we'll be ready to leave.
2: Yeah, we'll wait for you.
4: Yeah, 13-16-5, one of those guys.
0: I got a handbrake on that bottom unit.
1: Knocking them off.

0: 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Milepost 60.0.
1: Middle one, hey, two middle ones.
2: I'm in at 3804.
1: Are you coming on? Three step. Sure they all cut in, right?
0: CFX detector, milepost 59.
1: You ready for my actuator?
0: No defect. Repeat, no defect.
1: Did the actuator or what you doing?
0: 6. Detector out.
1: I didn't want it running. I want it down. I don't want it to run. Waiting them off. We're ready whenever you are.

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1: Go ahead.
0: Try that EST again, please.
2: CSX, milepost 60.
3: There you go, west all the way.
2: Zero, no defects. Repeat, no defects. Total axles 450. Detector out.
3: Yeah, 13339, 23-5. We're clear, Bowling.
1: Job trying to get in there and work the fuel station. You might want to holler at him before he gets in there.
4: All right, we appreciate it. Got looking out for that job coming in, and we're gonna contact that job.
1: Trying to get in the fuel station.
4: All right, thank you, y'all.
1: Dialed 541.
5: Some cars where though?
0: Who needs?
1: 541, all head in.
5: Straight dope.
1: And then R07, we'll fill it up. We'll put our little bit of change there in R10. R7, put us a little bit of change in R10.
5: Coming in the 7, putting the change in 10. Here we go.
0: Got a couple alarms gone off. All right. Dunn and Sabiscus, we got your right bulletin. Got two motors, 7315, 7010. Both of them. Big calendar day. I'm sure they got over 1,500 gallons to go to the ramp. PTCTO are operable. Showing you got 29 by 1, 52, 43, 54, 67. Sufficient horsepower, not a key train, no restrictions, no working route. Head in power, is that correct?
6: All correct information, over.
0: All right. Ramp won't be able to handle you until after 126 gets out. They're on duty at 1930, and their PTC isn't even on. So let's roll north. Got 52 coming to Hortense. He should be at Jessup in front of you, so I don't want to run. It makes no difference whether you want to run over to 10 or you want to go around it over.
6: Around it would be great. Yeah, we're good till 0100.
0: Yep. Well, you'll be there in less than an hour, or right around 2 hours. So you'll be sitting up there in Burroughs, waiting on them. Over.
6: Okay, understand. We're coming that way.
0: I'm gonna ask him if you can go. If you could possibly go in at Lorks. I'll ask that too. Over.
6: Yeah, I already threw that by him because both of these engines facing north. And if we don't go in Lorks, we're going to have to run to Y at the end. So Lorks is best.
0: Got it. All right, I'll let them know.
6: Okay, here we come. Thank you.
0: Thank you, Jeff.

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South Service Center.

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0: releasing you free clear. He's able to get right up. 492, 8 hours.
1: 492, on that T10 into the pocket there, I got one coming in off the north connection. When he clears up, I'll line you up all the way.
0: Hold up on the east end of T10.
1: You can crawl into the pocket there. Just hold up in the pocket. Just don't come out the other side of it.
0: Westbound 7792.

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0: 744 to
1: E Tower. 744 to the junction there to Russell. Be just a minute.
0: I've got these four high and wides on the head there, Scott.
1: Yeah, we're going to put them in R12, hold on to them high wides, and put them on H19.

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1: This is Spencer Jackson, I'm going to answer it over. I'm in the stack, came in backwards. Oh, it's timing down now, it gets rolling again, over. That's Jack's out.
2: Five, four, two, six, one. Me too. Five, one, eight, six, eight.

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1: Roger, Jack, America, just south, 7792.
2: Alpha 2, clear. Signal. Haywood, track 1, ladies and gentlemen, 713.

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1: I-41, you lined out of Roach 7, XO2, Russ, keep engine along there. I'll let you know as soon as we could at East End. I got you a ride over on that PM if you watch it.
2: All right, XO2, you're
0: on the way to East End.
3: 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F-7-4422, restricted Jenkins Street into the right shore, 7792 South.
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6-7 more there in 541, 6-7, something like that. 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I don't know if you'll need a ride or not.

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On R-12 or 744. 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
0: Alright, he's back on the 4579.

0: coming off with 541.
1: Come again, over.
0: What you coming off with? Six cars there. I got 3,400 feet in that 10. I don't think you'll need to ride on it. Just ease it back in a clear. Couple up cut there and ease it back in the clear. Nah, you ain't got the six cars. I don't think he's going to need you.
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1: 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You clear on that turn?
2: Clear by that turn. What, you got a unit number for me?
1: I got a 4322.
2: Copy that. Clear by that turn.
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1: 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Limited clear. James, down no defects.

0: 7792, if you want to catch up, I got a couple more.
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2: East, west, over. North.
0: North, off south side, correct? Oh, y'all come around and look for a light off south side, over. Oh, thanks, sir.
3: 1-6-0, no, defect, repeat, no.
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3: 6-1.
1: Go ahead. Oh. That M605 is in 71, 7216, your leader, DP, and the EOT is working.
3: Gotcha.
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0: very tall, definitely pretty good boat trip. Yeah, 14.
1: Roll over at 30 feet, you want to go.

0: They have 4-4. You got to go to the shop tonight.
1: No, sir. We don't have to go.
0: All right. I think you are F-14 to T-20. They got you some BP extra engine over there. I reckon you'll have to set it up BP or something or pick that one up off of T-20 over there. Not setting it up. T-20, yeah, you can just grab T-20 to F-14. Find out behind him, put them on H-19, and you shoot through the local yard there.
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0: We were told you needed an add-on, so carry it with you. 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
1: Oh, boy. 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
1: Thank you.

2921, got a post to that molded engine 19677. 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

0: dispatcher answering 492, over.
1: Right, dispatcher, got dispatcher bulletin 66391, McKenzie and Gordon on duty 1830. Lead engine 4579, got a 2635 at trail and a 3182 DP, line 88, 14,952 tons, 108 loads, 26 inches, 8,024 feet, TOPTC operable, conductors on the head. 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
0: Signal indication, let's roll north. Have a good trip, over.
1: All right, signal indication, north. Appreciate it, over.
0: Thank you. You guys have a good trip. I'll get you called outbound there at Savannah. Jay, dispatcher, rejection.
2: Police, that's a good class.
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0: 7-31-22 on that CSX, 8199 on the main, track 1, northbound, clear. SC is Rooster, go by.
1: Number 2, track 19-67, southbound.

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0: I don't think they got cars in Talladega now. 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
1: Back.
0: I don't think they got no cars in Talladega now.
1: Yeah, that's right.
0: Brought them all here.
1: Hey, y'all got that mark over.
0: Are you still looking? I'm still looking. Still looking.
2: Ask about the Los Yard.
1: We haven't heard anybody.
0: Coming in. I'll look at the mark. I'll be good.
1: Okay. All right, Trent.

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2: Y'all ready to make a move west way over?
3: We're getting ready to. We had to go back and get a bag of ice. The refrigerator isn't working on this later.
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Sheriff PTI, you're back on the yard. Tired of the PTI, go to the service center, get 796, take them to the south side, south forward yard. We'll come back to JO3. Right. 796 done, there'll be a CO 1316 at the service center. They'll need to go to Southway Crossing.

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Stop, get on that one, come over here, pull down the ladder, pull that one off and put it on there. 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

0: Yeah, either way, it don't matter.
1: M2-0921
0: got approached at the same time to 1967-7. 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
2: We're 744.

0: he'd come out right fast to pull down the ladder and put that one as the leader, that 3404. No, 4 hours later, we just isolated.
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0: Right, they didn't know we was bringing the yard of the engine. This says it goes to 13 something, so that's fine.
1: Seven. And Darren, I got to do a departure test. 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
0: EO 4021, engine 7029, okay to open up on number one. ONA track between South Y and South Way cross, signal indication, working both directions, okay to handle the J3 switch. Let me know when everything is lined and locked and you're headed north, over.
1: I got the mission open up. We'll let you know when you got everything restored back to normal.
0: That is correct. Here we go. I'll yell to the other side that they were light up. Appreciate it. J Dispatch, next on.
1: Thank you. EO 40.

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1: Right side 8 Tower.
0: Five clears west end
2: derail. Go ahead,
0: over. So we're clear to west end derail on the 605.
2: Copy.
0: 0481 8
2: Tower.
0: So we have a mission to open up over here at 03. This may be a fair ride. You'll send them back over here.

Hi there, 3404 engines, conductor and ready to go, Ryan. Yeah, I guess they got the horn cut out. I'll cut it in when I get over there.

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1: 605.
0: Sir, where to?
1: TN to F6, DT on the double.
0: I got DT on the 6, come back to 10, double 2.
1: Yeah, let's T12, please.
0: Going out of T12, you say?
1: That's right.
0: 1 mile an hour, 34.

CFX, detector, milepost 616.00, no defect, repeat. Detector out.

0: கேக்கணும்னா
1: Yeah, go ahead. Y'all got extra set of dispatch on you?
0: Yeah, we'll let you have these off of here and we'll put ours on here. These ain't worth the flip. Yeah, we'll let y'all have them.
1: Thank you, deal, thank
0: you. You want to do that, Ryan? You copy that? We'll put ours on here and let them have these. Holding that 3-7, 34-4.
1: On duck, 77.

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0: dispatcher, CO 1316, over.
1: I left them right there at that road crossing there, Jared.
2: All right, done. Appreciate it, Mark. See you in the morning.
0: J dispatcher, EO 4021, over.
3: EO 4021.
0: Is he getting on the head in there at Lang?
3: Well, I don't know if we're going to stop there or if it's going to be further down. Right now we're pulling out of Jazz 3.
0: Okay, all right, just check it. Jade, dispatch next.
1: Go on here, Richard.

0: Thunder 29, DB just went by.
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0: I just thought it was easier, man. Lane. You haven't shot past lane,
1: lane
0: could be fine.
1: Okay, I'm coming up on lane now, so I'll be down there.
0: Alright, 2200 gallons on the DP, light burning.

0: kind of in between the frog and the switch point there, Trey Master.
1: CSX equipment defect detector. Milepost 573.9er.
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0: All right.
1: Over.
2: Midnight seats, Chris. Run down when you're ready.
1: All right, I'm ready. Over.
2: One single engine, 1877, 2,000 gallons, Lamb and Ramey on duty, 2100. With the bulletin 66648, 666-48, 8704 tons, 71 total cars, 33 by 38, 4214 on the length. Not a key train. GFP to see if it'd be working. Counter days up speed. No, nothing on tractive efforts. We are armed up and ready to go. Cutters on the head.
1: All right. Be signal indication. I got to get back this switch from J3. As soon as I get that back, it'll be signal indication there at Southwise. You guys have a good trip. Over.
2: Indication. Once the switch is restored, you need us to get it. You got somebody coming for you.
1: That EO40 should be giving it back to me. Over.
2: Okay, I understand. All right. We'll be looking out. Appreciate it.
1: All right. Thank you, Jay. Dispatch Jay South. EO40, you on here? Dispatcher, EO40, 21 conductor, over.
3: EO40, 21 conductor, answering, over.
1: Switch to J3, line and lock back for number one track, turned over to me, over. All right, and J3, I presume it's clear, is that correct, over?
3: From my understanding, dispatcher, I mean, you couldn't see anything behind us, so I would assume yes, over.
1: All right, thank you. Here we go. J, dispatch, check shot.

0: Darren, I'm at the signal. 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That I'm at the signal. If you prefer, I'll pull up to the road crossing. It'd probably be easier for you to get on. Well, I'm past Carswell. I'm at the signal of Lang, which is up to Carswell, but there's a road crossing north of that it would be probably easy for you to get to.
1: Okay, yes, sir. You're in a good spot here. Be there momentarily. Over.

0: cash still on answering. M492-22, over. No. Why would I get you a taxi ordered in Savannah? I'm showing that you're an ID crew. Am I? Is this something I don't? Are you a Savannah crew or what?
1: Savannah crew not running the train to Savannah.
0: Well, nobody told me to order you a bus over there. I'll talk with the chief to see about getting you a ride to Florence from, Savannah. Over.
1: All right, I understand.
0: All right, thank you, Tate. This is Station Alpha.

0: down to PTI. You got that CO13.
1: Yes, we've been, we already swapped out and ready to, we're going to get, talk to them different.

0: to you, dispatcher, CO 1316, over. CO 1316, over. Turn over.
1: Yes, sir. CO 1316 loaded up, ready to do that job briefing. You got EDM Mountain on duty at 2135. Got dispatch bulletin 66691. Got 108 loads, no empties. Tonnage 15,046. Length 5,946. Got three engines on the head. We got a CSXT 923 with 2,700 gallons. Behind it, CSXT 5386 with 2,600 gallons. And then a DP engine on the very bottom in 109 place. CSXT 3188 with 2,500 gallons, got PTCTO and DP.
0: All right, let's go south, signal indication. There's a bus ordered for 0230 to take you back from Baldwin to Wake Cross, over.
1: Oh, okay, thank you, sir. I appreciate it.
0: All right, thank you. J Dispatch, J South.

3404. How many you say there, 3404? They keep cutting you out, Ryan. How many you say there, over? All right, 10.

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2: There.
1: You'll need a ride at South Waco, Scott.
2: Not bad. Got a PTI. We should have a 209 at the service center. Needs to go to Carswell and swap, and then we'll need a pickup at either Brunel or South Waco for a 208.

0: 744,
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0: There wasn't no brake slip on them cars on T20, Scott. So if y'all got anything on that, I need to call the car inspector.
1: Trying to find out. He said he don't have nothing on them, but let me see what I can figure out.
0: Reason we was about to ask about that engine earlier, the ones we bought was good for 13850. We had both engines for Brunswick. That's why we was wondering about that.

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0: 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Detector out.
1: CL-13 over.
2: Yes, sir. I see we got a 10 over there on that coming up the balloon at 607, track 1. Is there any way we can get past that one? Track 2.
1: I got an EC-1 for you. It's at 25 an hour.
2: Oh, that's better than 10. Okay, EC-1, I understand. Give me 1 second.
1: I just can't log in. I'll call you back there when I get settled in there. Over.
2: Okay. All right. Thank you, sir. Thank you.

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Detector out.

0: L744 to 8 Tower there, over.
1: All the way to 744.
0: Here we go. Appreciate you. Have a good night.
2: 7216, clear
0: of
2: all.
0: Clear leaf, lean back.
3: Dispatch,
0: Jackson, over. L744 speaks to start easing toward the light. We got a train ready to go back to Brunswick. We got 12,252 tons, 6082 on the footage. Got plenty of power. Ready to go.
3: All right, ready for your signal location, over.
0: All right, here we go. And we are a key train going back off.
3: Key train, okay. All right, I appreciate it.

0: That's you, Joey.
1: They got Marlon filling in. She's nuts.

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1: Y'all have a good one.
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2: it. All right. All right, 7216. I'll be clear of all, up and riding. Switch fly for our movement. Shove back. Eight of them to the couple. I'll be down in. But shove back. 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
3: Line safe there. 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Come back.
2: Yes, sir.

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2: 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Southbound, number one, transit lane.
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1: That's right, what's your mom, Postal? Swap over. Here we go. You see one number 78949. That's 78949. 806-2226. That's ANA 605.0. 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
1: Hey, what's the page? 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
1: Oh yeah, oh yeah. Tired, ready to get off this thing. They seem to like these long days on this side.

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1: 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Got a briefing when you're ready.
0: Call it.
1: M20921, over being Tully for 2215, bulletin number 66, 745. 110 loads, two empties, 11,000 tons, 14,132 feet, COPCC operation, not key train, no restriction, no working route, all good on the county, baby. I got three engines. I got the CSXD 1967 in the lead with 2,000 gallons on board, and lines 42 and 43 are the 5246 and the 3004. Plenty of fuel power.
0: All right, it'll be a minute. 208's going to have to leave before we have a route with what he's got coming north. So 605's got to get out of the yard, and 208's got to come across before we get a route.
1: All right, sit and tight.
2: Main L796-22, lead engine 1877, would employ MP Ramey on the copy. Turn one 5A and 10. 5A, do not exceed the following speed, 25 over 25 miles per hour. Number one track. Milepost A 607.7. The milepost A 607.8 times now. And line 10, dispatch message. 483-02 is the null, over. Five of them.

0: Got three step and DP picked up.
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0: Hello, sir. ZO 4017. 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
0: Okay. 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
1: Whenever you get them, I'll be,
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0: 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Alright, please. 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
1: M453-22, first flight of stories. They're now three crash, no defects. CSX 347. All right. This is our third tunnel. Another time I said it's no good. He's a 75.

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1: 8 Delta.
0: Yeah, 691, come by morning time.
1: Yeah, I'll just pull there to Dairy Queen when smoke clears, we'll get you in.
0: All right.

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0: Roger, dispatcher, answer over.
1: M605-22, ready to do this job briefing, sir.
0: Come on with it.
1: M605-22-622-26, engineer W.M. Barton, conductor R.D. Nixon, time on duty, 2000, bulletin number 66568. 81 messages, CSHT 7216 is our leader. We are DP'd, it is 108 back. Do have 5,000 gallons in that leader. 48 loads, 135 empty, 10,597 on the tons, 11,059 on the length. We have sufficient horse, not a key train, no restrictions, no working route. PTC and trip, yes.
0: All right, single case, come on.
1: All right, same indication. Thank you, sir.
0: All right, welcome on.

0: 4-52-22, East Chicken South, Lake Charles Track 2. Agency SS. 3470. Hold up.
1: Still 4017 calling Ace Tower over. Hey, we're swapping out a card wheel, and I was going to tell you the crew don't need any supplies. Everything's good.
2: Everything's good. We'll swap it out, card wheel.
1: All right, thank you. Jump, get on out here. We're tired.
2: All right.

0: 648 A Tower, over.
1: A Tower.
0: All right, we all together in this FO1. We ready to get ahead, over.
1: All right, y'all blast off T-12, T-13 freight lead, and y'all have a safe.
0: Appreciate it. T-12, T-13 freight lead. Here we go.
2: Yeah, 605, 22, clear in Jamestown, 1060, 7216, north out.

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1: Wait a second.
0: I'm getting 2822, Bolton number 66873 with Jones and Cooper on duty at 2315 hours, two motors 3083 and a 748, showing you with 58 empties, 3,000 tons, 5650 on the length, not a key train restriction, so that's a limited target department, no force guard to make Manchester, no working route, PTC working, trip off, working counter day, inspection complete, plenty of fuel, head and power, correct, or?
1: That's correct,
0: sir. All right, ready for you, appreciate it, have a safe trip, over.
1: Appreciate
0: it. Okay, checks out.
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1: Into the Moondale Street CFXC 3083, southbound, is that enough?
0: Up, carry him up there to East Van Mertz, crossing to catch up on his DP off of 604.

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Is there an over? He's in Armour. $8.98 is the number, right?

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0: 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We got that light at Brunello.
1: 452 Southwind, switching lead R1, no zone, row 1.
0: All right, row 1, no zone. 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

TSXPM 60422, lead locomotive TSXP 7451, approach Astoria. Single main number 2, northbound.

0: 605-22. Clear. Haywood, CSXT, 7216, north out.
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3: 2704 at 4,300 gallons, and that third one is a 7139. We got 56 loads, 86 empty, 10,491 is the ton, 9,061 is the length. We have a sufficient amount of power, no key train, no restrictions that we're aware of, no working route, PTC and TO working, over.
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0: CSXD M60422, lead locomotive CSXD 7451. Approach southwest from 222 north.
1: Approach Memphis CSX 2 8 north.
2: 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Detector out.

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1: pull up there to Brunel. 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
0: All right, we'll make that work.

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0: All right, pull down here, tie it down, huddle back at you.

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0: 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Track 1 northbound, CSXT, locomotive 3256 out.
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0: 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Radio on these engines, ready to make a move west end, out towards the west end with the can, over.
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0: All parties in the clear, clear to make your move west way.
1: I'm saying everybody's in the clear, okay, to start making our move west way. Thank you now. 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

0: 452 to the service center. Passing. 452's got three engines here at West End.
1: All right, you got 592 coming that way with two motors. Communicate, need to pull high, let them out.
0: All right, that 592 out with two motors. We'll swing high and you'll have a track when they get there.
1: I didn't say all that. Maybe I don't want you here.
0: Here now. Don't make me come in there.
2: Got you a four, Walt. I got you a four, Walt.
3: Try to clear back in.
2: Eight cars looking out. 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
1: Okay.

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0: 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Thank you. Y'all too now.
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0: Come on up, Walt. 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All right, you got line four. Pull ahead on CSA 898.
1: Five
0: 592 calling Rush Out A Tower. Over.
1: Hey,
0: Tom. 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
1: That's right. And line yourself T12. 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
0: All right, tunnel. 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

0: food to serve, Center. 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
1: How many you say you got, Arch?
0: Three motors.
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0: That's 8066.

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1: Yes, sir. How you doing?
2: Doing a little better.
1: Gotcha, I got you. See you have to go in the yard for a change.
2: So, y'all bring it good?
1: All right. 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
1: Yes, sir. How you doing?
0: Doing good, sir.
1: Gotcha, I gotcha. See you have to go to the yard for a change.
0: So, y'all bring it good.
1: All right. Look good, got the ball.
0: Y'all have
1: a good one. So, I see you back there.
0: No.
1: Yeah.

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0: How am I supposed to take charge if you don't knock it down?
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1: Yeah, I think that's true.
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0: All right, y'all start creeping this way. We'll swing them around back to Monroe 12. Make it solid, R12.
1: All right, Road 12. Make it solid back in there. I'm not going to

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0: 37-74-51. This is the CO-4017 rate job brief.
1: All right, come on, what you got?
0: Yes, sir, you got this is a CO-4017 on duty at 00-15, 100 with dispatcher bulletin number 66962, 83 messages, engineer Edwards, conductor Avon. On duty, we have 106 loads, 2 empties, tons 15,059, length 5,946, 438 axles, lead engine 5329 has a 1,150 gallons. We do not know the fuel state of the DP. PTC good to go, trip optimizer good to go. We are DP, we are coal train, and that's about it.
1: All right, signal indication. He's got some traffic on the other side, but as soon as he clears, we'll go.
0: Good copy. Good to pull from wherever stands. Signal indication. Thank you, sir.
1: All right, folks, man. You have a good trip.
2: M691, slow approach, James.

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1: 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Well, is that Hancock closed on those cars?
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M648-23, clear signal. Two Minshew, northbound, CSXT, locomotive 3256 out.

0: Got one motor, Josh.
1: Stay up right 2 inches. 34.
0: Josh, I'm going to have that west end derailer down, verify it. Let's come in and go track 74, yellow mark, the derail.
2: CFX detector, milepost 591.5, no defects, repeat, no defects, total axles 586. Detector out.

Yeah, they got 492 double and out right now. No problem. 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

0: taking my heat. 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
1: Yes, sir. 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Permission on come.

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0: M592 Rush RD Tahoe. 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Over.
1: Yeah, that's right. T12, T13, straight up.
0: T12, T13, straight up. Appreciate it. Thank you, man.
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1: 198, ain't gonna meet you there, Carswell.
0: Carswell, here we go. Twenty.

0: 4017, lead agency 6359 has a clear signal of Waycross Diamond, number 2 track south.
1: C15 again, 15, looking.

0: Go 4017.
1: Go for 4017.
0: Yeah, what's your fuel levels over?
1: The this head power has 1,150 gallons. We do not know the fuel state of the DP.
0: All right, thank you.

0: M592 Rush OD Tower.
1: South.
0: Yeah, E Town. Conductor's walking back, checking out a couple things, but my flow won't come down. I've been trying to pull on it, but my flow won't come down. Just checking a couple things out real quick.
1: All right.
0: Phone, blame it on him.

0: tower to 592.
1: 592, answer no.
0: Yeah, what about angle caught? Was it open when you were doing it?
1: Yeah, that's right. Come in, Walker. Cars on, the angle caught on the cars were open, was open, right?
2: That's right, we were coming.
1: Okay. We're looking 17.

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1: Shop truck.
2: Alright, we're good to go in there, take 13.
1: Yeah, okay, I got it blocked out on both ends for you, Carnford.
2: Yeah, I'm going to
3: DL 4017, lead agency is a T-53.9, is a clear field in Astoria, number 2 in Maine, south out.
2: Four miles.

Swing around, bag them in when you get a light. Or talk to them when you got a light in the yard and south connection.

0: Hey, Tom.
1: Yeah, but I got over 100 CFM of flow still. You want to see about getting the conductor a ride to see if the bottom's open?
0: Yeah, with the... Car inspector, he's going to check the bottom for you there, 592.
1: All right, thanks, man. Tell him I got the air knocked off, man, so if we got a leak somewhere, he'll hear it.

10XL 606.1, approach limited, Haywood, track 2, 71-10 south.

0: Good morning, Jay. This is the I-198 ready to brief, over.
1: All right, what you got, over?
0: It says the I-198-22, operating dispatcher bulletin 66946, engineer Holla, conductor Andrews on duty at 2359. We've got the lead locomotives, two lead locomotives all head end power, operating with 2,639 tons at 5,337 feet with 8 loads and 19 empties, no restrictions. Sitting here in cars over, ready to blast off back to Savannah, over.
1: Signal indication, over.
0: Understood, signal indication.
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0: 198, my dividend would be 3205. I think you approach medium, so why don't have two out.
1: All right, Tony, that train look good. Margo on the rear, you and Rambo have a safe trip.
2: All right, we sure appreciate you. Have a safe one. Get some.
1: I appreciate it.

0: 592. Y'all got high flows, you can't build pressure, what you got?
1: It's down to 95 CFM on the flow right now, man. It was staying above 100, it's down to 95 right now. So yeah, high flow.
2: Alright, so.
0: Alright, man.

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1: 592, over.
0: What's your plan green on the bottom?
1: It's showing, it just popped up 52 right now.
0: On them brakes, and it might be overcharged.
1: Yeah, we'll try that. Well, I already did it one time. I'll try it again, but. Do another full set.
2: Car inspector to the 592, over.
1: 592, answer. Doing a full service, try to get maybe a overcharge condition. I don't know. We're trying to sort it out.
3: Eight tired M693 southwind switching lead R3, couple up, make it solid. Road 3, make it solid.
1: I say again, car inspector, what you say?
2: Yeah, you got a leak back here. I got it fixed.
4: All right, clear 20 upright, restrict R3.
1: All right.
3: 592, y'all go to 2290.
1: Yeah, go ahead and knock them off. Appreciate your help on that, bud.
3: Well.
5: 27, 1 second.
3: There you go.

0: right, y'all come on out, and I'll line you back through that row 9. You can run through 9 to the shop, or 9. Cardam
1: 592.
0: 592,
1: answering over.
0: Yeah, go to 2290, call that car inspector. He needs to talk to you.
1: Copy 2290.
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0: M606-21, approach limited to Jamestown, sector 110 south.
1: You got to clear that crossing right there. You go to 7 through 9. 10, 11, and 12, I can. You got to clear that main crossing right there by another colony.
2: Thank you, still look at your mind. Okay.
3: Andy, over.
2: That's actually good. Thank you.
3: 261 goes 72 track to a Capel.
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1: 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It's acknowledged 72 track.
0: Nope.
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0: That's right.

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1: CSXCI 198, engine 7205, and a Prince Hill River, northbound.

Post over. Alright, it's going to be EC1 number 79084. It is 06-23-26. Location ANA 600.0. Train CO 4017, Legion 5329, employee W, L, and even on the copy, circle line 6B. It's a false partial activation account, automatic grate, cross and warning device malfunction at Grace Chapel Road Crossing. Milepost ANA 615.5. All tracks flagging over.

0: That's correct. 0140 BTF, over. 0140 BTF, over. That's correct. 0140 BTF, over.
1: Okay. 90,000 or all zeros and a nine?
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3: Yes, sir. All sorted out. We've ready to pull. Over.
5: T12, T13. Y'all have a safe.
3: T12, T13. Y'all have a good one, too, now.
6: M606-21, no defects. Approach slow. Track 1, Hepperdale, 7110, south.
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7: Northbound, CSXT, level order 32, 56 hours.
8: The west end and a 9, I get you out when I clear out this level.
0: I got M592-23, bulletin number 66902, Colvin, walk on duty 23, 30 hours, 2 motors, 898, 7410, showing your 25 loads at 79 empties, 5805 on the tons, 5775 on the feet, so heat train no restrictions, nothing limited track of ever, no force fire, we make it. 2 Augusta, no working around, PTC working, shut off, working counter day, inspection complete, plenty of fuel.
9: Yeah, that's all correct, but we are 45 miles per hour due to an air dump car in the contest, over.
0: Oh, boy. All right. Yeah, take you out Brunswick, over.
9: Off the old Brunswick. Thanks, man.
0: All right, here we go. See ya.

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1: 606-21,
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1: Carswell.
0: What's going on, Tom? All right.
3: Four 8 on that couple, get down short 8, 3105.
0: 8, down short over.

0: 4.7.
1: Yeah, thanks to the 198 for the 7205. I have a trigger signal, so I'm 7. I need to buy it on that one.

XDM 606 21, with that leading 7110, engineer operating on post line.

0: 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Y'all line out of R9, T21, shut.
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0: which one are y'all running from? Over. You're running from the 170 on the east end?
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1: 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It's 3, you're clear. Still back one car. Easy. Coupling up.
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0: I don't think he wanted you to cut it in. 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
1: No, 693, don't cut it in. 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He can test them out while you're walking to the head.
0: Three, and I can check.

0: 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CSX 898 northbound.
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0: 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Let's come in and go track 71. 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
1: Alright, missing an indie road down, 71 track. 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
0: 693, y'all come out of 3, we'll run back through 9.
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0: 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The car is good to go in X02.
1: Anyway, we can need to try to get them tracks cleaned out in there. We can't even get in there to the car to work on them.
0: All right. 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
0: Yeah, what's your plans for us?
1: We'll bring it in 11, drop DP in 11, shove the head in 9 when I get this traffic cleared up right here.
0: All right, all right.
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0: All right, if he still wants you in the north, connection, take it on there.
1: All right, know about BTC?
0: Not for one signal, man, just come on with him.
1: All right, when he's just ready for us, then we'll just come on to him.
0: All right, here we go.

0: 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Hey, Tower, 1-2-6-1.
1: Yes, sir, go ahead.
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1: 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Over.

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1: All right, you send it back.
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1: Oh, yeah, yeah, yeah.
0: No,
1: I don't know about second, but...
0: Yeah, got old Drew Maddox up here.
1: Don't hurt me like that.
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1: Four, two, six, one.

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1: No, I had said it.
0: Okay, fine.

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1: I don't know who it is. I guess 693 trying to go in, maybe.
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2: West End D Road is going to be down, verified. Let's come in and go track 74, Yellow Martin D Road.
0: Engine at the
4: West
0: End.
4: All right,
0: sir. Y'all trying to get in the service center?
4: Yeah, we're going to go in 74.

0: Cincinnati, Jack, swing floor.
1: 126,
0: 22,
1: dispatcher.
0: 126, sir.
1: Yeah, Urbana, CSX, T9, 62. Train is 49 loads, 24 empties, 10,824 on the tonnage, and 13,962 on the length. Bulletin number is 67038. 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PTC and trip optimizer is working. Ready to go when you can take
0: it. Ready for you now. Same location. Have a safe trip over.
1: All right, thank you.
0: Eight special, thanks, sir.

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2: Y261 line to R9, no track, shove them in a clear PTI on the east end. If it go up, bring you back to the west.
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1: Time, Mr. Cruz.
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1: OY39 at JD. We're in the clear US rail, switches line a lot back for that track one of them.
0: OY39 locked up US rail. One man hauling over.
1: I appreciate it.
0: All right, thanks, man.

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1: I'm

0: Yeah, Dave, the Highway 25 stop.
1: Stand down, sir. Is there another?
2: Answering over.
1: 441, track 71. Sydney 4, feature 1, Julie Road.
2: Copy. Crew coming to you.
1: I'll set that up.
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0: Sir, permission, here in a couple minutes, go east.
1: Clear, go east all the way.
0: Alright, thanks, sir.
1: BC, over. 75, track clear up. 75.

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1: One 22, clear, 6 8 8 8 8 8 8 8 8 8 8 8 8 8 8 8 8 8 8 8 8 8 8 8 8 8 8 8 8 8 8 8 8 8 8 8 8 8 8 8 8 8 8 8 8 8 8 8 8 8 8 8 8 8 8 8 8 8 8 8 8 8 8 8 8 8 8 8 8 8 8 8 8 8 8 8 8 8 8 8 8 8 8 8 8 8 8 8 8 8 8 8 8 8 8 8 8 8 8 8 8 8 8 8 8 8 8 8 8 8 8 8 8 8 8 8 8 8 8 8 8 8 8 8 8 8 8 8 8 8 8 8 8 8 8 8 8 8 8 8 8 8 8 8 8 8 8 8 8 8 8 8 8 8 8 8 8 8 8 8 8 8 8 8 8 8 8 8 8 8 8 8 8 8 8 8 8 8 8 8 8 8 8 8 8

0: Williams North.
1: Sports 4, in the event that they do send us a bug, do you want us to tie it down or hang with it?
0: They're going to have to wait on us 210 to pull before we can clear up a story up, I think. 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
1: I think they got a crew for 4, man, so we'll just wait by here, dude. 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
0: All right, here we go.

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1: I want 25. 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
0: And swing this F-12, air cut this deep in.
1: Yeah, T-20 South connection, signal waiting. I'll do whatever you need to do.
0: All right, understood there. Thank you.
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0: riding off. 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
1: 521, you got Atkins and Wilcox on duty at 0315. We got two engines. 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PTC TOE is working. We are calendared and inspected. Heading straight to Savannah, 74 loads, zero empties, 13,284 tons, and 13,909 feet.
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1: That's right.
0: All right, don't try to open up. There at US Rail, number one main. Signal location back. Always connection, let me know when it's locked up.
1: I got permission to open up on number one, US Rail, signal location back. 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
0: All right, appreciate it, man. Here we go.

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1: I 125.21, slow approach, 097, 3474, head north.
2: Clear, release, pretty good in the head, 3451.

0: I 125, medium clear, Brunswick Junction, and on the Brunswick subdivision, leaving that just subdivision on CSAC 3474.
1: I'm riding clear as they track, clear lined up, 10's coming. 3-4, 15.

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1: 493, y'all come on down, talk to me when you got a light in the yard at Jenkins.
0: Alright, all head in, I got five of them on the head.
1: Alright, I copy.
2: Hey, you got press coming up on the bottom there, Ben.
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2: I'm up here by the N20, right here by the back shop right here, N26 switch. Alright, you want me to just start pulling? Alright, clear release, 3, 15, 4, 51.

0: City answer, over.
1: Y3988, got the police on lock back to track 1 at US Rail, we heading south.
0: Alright, US Rail, I'm locked up, headed home. Appreciate it, bud, have a good morning.
1: 2-8, JD, appreciate you.
0: I'm working on hookup.

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Anywhere in there, dude. 3 step bumps up there.

0: Route 125, clear of fairgrounds, main track, eastbound at CSAC 3434, out.
1: You got three staff on the 7451.
2: I understand, got three staff, maximum.
1: Armed, showing well, it just went to 73, 75 now.
2: That's good, Matt.
1: Alright, you want me to just pick you up at Brunel?
2: No worries, I'm still waiting on the ride, so yeah, I'll meet you at Brunel, that'll work for you.
1: Alright, clear, I've released the three, I'll be waiting on the ride, I'll just go ahead and get my set and release here, and then I'll drag them up. I'm sitting right here about the south connection now.

Yeah, probably have to move across on the inside. Yeah, I need to go around and clear up.

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1: 8 Tower.
0: Yeah, bro, we're coming up to Jenkins there.
1: All right, y'all come on line and have a switch and lead to R6, no zone, row 6.
0: Row 6.

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1: Sir, AM 441, 22, ready to job, brief.
0: What you got on?
1: Sir, you got Mr. DWN Phil, S. Johnson, time on duty, 0200, and then bolt number 67051, CSXT 7451, CSXT 7510. So on 150 cars, 17,071 on the tonnage, 8,400 on the length. We are not a key train, no further restrictions. Got DP, line 6-7. Got plenty of fuel, got 4,500, or 3,500 on the trail, 5,000 on the leader.
0: All right, signal on the case, Lord.
1: Yes, sir, thank you.

0: I-125, clear Dumore Road, eastbound, main track, and that's PSXC 3474 out.
1: It's RDM 493, over. 493. Lined out of west in R6, about South Hump Lee. I got a car in XO2. You have to swing up to South Hump Lee. Spotted up, just shout a buggy and you'll fit. And then I line you back down the ladder toward R12 to go to the shop.
0: All right. Five forty-nine twenty-two. Got a PSA. Hold it. PSA TV.

Towers of PTO. I-144 at the service center. 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

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Oh, okay. What up, Loki?

0: Hey, Lucas, they been looking good this year, too. Man, so half like they doing that same thing. They got that minor league team in Columbus, man. They try to put a lot of time to do it. Hey, not just the Braves, the Atlanta Dream, too.
1: Oh, okay. Everything's for the Atlanta Rose. Okay. You've got to hope the title looks good.
0: Yeah.
1: Sign that company today, huh?
0: No. I'm good with you. They give me the Braves and the Atlanta Dreams, I'll be all right.
1: Got you, yeah, I got you.
2: Ha, ha, ha, ha. Tighten up. Like them Falcons.
1: Hey, what up?
0: I try to like the Falcons.
2: Kind of like. Spell that word, kind of like.
0: They just make it too hard to like them. For that drive.
1: Thank you.

0: what's up? Yeah, baby. Got me about 2 or 3 Celsius in me. I'm good to go.
1: That's right. Man, good.
0: Struggling already. Where he got a pill box over with some amphetamines in it. He done took 2. Yeah, he did it. You almost at the house now.
1: That's right. 5:49:22 at Cliff Seaton, Haywood. CSAC meeting is 819, number 1 track south.

0: get it. That's before, but it didn't turn out good.
1: It ain't gonna happen. It ain't gonna happen.
0: It would. I think it's gonna be a little different this year, man. You know, who was playing warm weather, man?
2: I'm 125, that's a good count. No defense, clear, hobo, eastbound, main track. Yes, they can cut it from 74 out.

0: flag and North Pantera Bay.
1: All right, appreciate it, fellas. We'll see y'all tomorrow.
0: You got it, bro. You got it. Y'all just say what the road I can hear.
1: Yeah.
0: Wow, my brother. Y'all take care. Yeah. 549-22 clear. Mitchell, you think you lead into 896-21? Bring the main. Southbound.

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1: No, sir, just moving around. 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
1: 549, car 12, SWAT with the hostage.

0: Yeah, come on with it. Switching lead R2, nose on, row 2.
1: Switching lead, row 2.

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1: 493.
2: West End derailleur is going to be down. Verify that. Let's come in and go to track 71 to a couple. 71 to a couple. Make sure a handbrake's established in that track. And shut them down for me.
1: All right, copy. 71 handbrake and shut them down.
2: That's right. Leave that 756 running for me. Leave the 700 running.
1: Okay.

0: Hey, Smash Jack, Swing and Storm.
1: I-144-23, this is 18 Bucks. You ready for this?
0: Yeah, let's go.
1: Well, this is number 67225, 67225, that's M.B. Clark, L.I. Hines, that's Mr. Cobbins. We got 57 low, zero empty, total tonnage, 5,194, total on lien, 9,799, no restrictions, BCC and Trippy are up and running, calendar day inspections, good for few, 4,000 more, and both in the head, at least, no working route, ready to head northbound.
0: Alright, signal on the case 1-4-9, clears over.
1: Communication, boss. We appreciate you. Appreciate what you do. Have an amazing morning.
0: All right, you too. Thank you, JF.
1: 1-4-4.

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0: Metro. 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

0: 493 to service center.
1: Go ahead, Evan.
0: Yeah, we need to clear up this little buggy right here.
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0: Pro 23 Approach Medium, number 2 track. Brunel, Norbert.
1: Yeah, I'm going to go for it.

0: Shack canceled. 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So, yeah, I want 3722. I'll follow you from Central, over.
1: Let's go. Not R2, permission on time.
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0: ahead, sir.
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0: Train ID?
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0: 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Morning.
1: At West End derailleur is going to be down. Verify that. Let's come in and go track 73, yellow mark at the house. Timing to Eastmost, not down deep depot fence if you got it up over.
0: Alright, Eastmost, down yellow line 73, verify the derailleur. There we go.
2: I want 4423, clear Herbertsville, one track northbound.

0: 14423, clear Jamestown, number one of that main crop.
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1: I saw the PTO. Yeah, come to the middle joint R12 and pick up L796 conductor. About the middle of R12 and pick up 796 conductor. He's going to make a middle joint crossover to you.
2: Copy that, 1877.
3: I could, yeah,
2: Trevor. 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I'm up in Brian. Cars and Dick's trucks aren't clear. 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

0: 123 clear, Mitch, you made to the northbound.
1: Answer number. Again, Miss Cruz, over.
2: Can you hit the EOT for the 7436 over?
1: Right, Bud Bush.
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0: 10-9-6, Mark. 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
0: Coming down, T-20, I believe, B-Tower. 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
1: Permission on tunnel T-10. Through the pocket straight up.
0: All right, cover that. Drop at the shack and get a EOT. You already worked them.
1: Got it.

0: 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Yeah, Jimbo, we load up in these 2 8s and 6 6, ready to head east if you can take us, over.
1: Clear to go, 453.
0: Clear to go, appreciate it, Coach.

0: 4 base 3, service to Jimbo.
1: Well,
0: hey man, as we were coming out to East 10, I got an alarm up on the head. I come back here to the second unit, the DP unit, and it shut down, and what it says on the screen, can't crank, shut down, fuel filter problem.
1: Cycle your BCCB and let it come back up, restart it. Can you link it back up?
0: Yeah, I can link it, but if I do that, you say it's going to unlink it and everything. I have to relink it.
1: Are y'all actually DP or head in train?
0: No, we're actually DP.
1: Yeah, you'll have to relink it.
0: All right. Got to do is just put the BCCB breaker down, not the MTB.
1: That's right.
0: Okay.
2: Try it again.

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3: Morning there, Double J. Just going to give you a heads up. We come out to east end of the shop, and DP shut down. Walk by here, check it out. It says will not crank because of fuel filter problem. They called a service center, and I'm having to cycle through the PCCB. So it's going to be a minute or two before we get back to going.
2: All right. Just give us an update when you get it going.
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And

0: This was over.
1: Sir, M541, 20.
0: M541, 20. Let's go 32, I'll see if you talk to me.
1: All right, appreciate it.
0: CR Lindsay, over.
2: Lindsay answering, over.
0: Yeah, a short time train coming, trying to get a hold of you. It's M541-20, southbound train, trying to get a hold of you.
2: 10-4, I'm coming to him right now.
0: Okay, he's only got minutes left, so talk to him. It's M541, talk to him.
2: Copy that, Lindsay out. Lindsay, yeah. M541, over.
3: Hey, Mr. Lindsay, you got Mr. Walson on the copy. You got a CSXT, 705, southbound, over.
2: All right, Mr. Walton, I don't have no boards up. I don't have no vending equipment. My order is 8 minutes from coming in. You got permission to come in. We won't be filing nothing, over.
3: All right. Got a 4601-20. Got permission. Lindsay's
2: working
3: off
2: an
3: ANB
2: 590
3: to ANB
2: 591.1.
3: Vending equipment cleared, over.
2: Good copy, 0654.
3: All right, 0654. Thank you, Mr.
4: Hey Jimbo, cycle the BCCB, left it off for about 2 minutes, turn it back on, and still saying the same thing. Can't crank, shut down, fuel filter problem.
2: Hey.
0: All right, guys, L725-23, you got the bulletin 67314. Stafford and Miles for L530, 1 engine 922. One low of 12 empties, 580 tons, 920 feet, and the horsepower dude you got to do, 96 image out of effort. Not a key train, no restrictions. PDC working, not a cook trip pop, just kind of said that. How much fuel do you have, old?
5: 3,636. That's up at Griffin for a drop off and then straight to the mill.
0: All right, here we go.
5: Good morning, Rob.
0: Good morning, guys. Thank you. CSXJ, Petra. CSXJ, it's a note.
6: L725 to Mr. Hornsville.
2: What lead engine you got today, Mr. Steph?
6: I got the 922.
2: All right, L725, lead engine 922, Mr. Stafford has permission to enter due to B1's work authority on the Jefferson Sub, AM583.5 to AM585.3. Man equipment in the clear, authorized to be done.
6: All right, Ms. Horns, I understand this 725-23 with CSXD 922. Got permission in your work authority on adjustment sub from the AM583.5 and AN585.3. Minute equipment to clear, maximum speed permitted.
0: That's correct. 0656.
6: All right, 656. I appreciate that. Thank you.
5: CSXD 922. Got to clear the diamond and enter that Jessup subdivision. 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
0: 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Got 20 minutes left. Pulling up Carswell.
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0: All right, Delmore, can I also work on main to main, US Terminal, we're ready to go with the mill, correct though?
1: Yes, sir, that's clear.
0: All right, guys, here we go. Thank you, J-Spatch Route.

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0: All right, so we back in business. Permission out the east end, around there to our trainer.
1: I'll head that way.

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1: No, you cannot use 12.
0: Cannot use 12,
1: set it on 7 and 14. It's flagged up. Use
0: T20.
1: Go ahead, John.
0: Yes, sir, I need about a couple hours right here in R26 on T20 here. Do a couple of wheels here.
1: 453's on F-13. He's fixing to swing around. It's going to be at least after that.
0: Copy that. I'll get back with you.

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1: 这位讲。
2: Sir, how about that F2, quick F2 and K1, yo?
1: Nice. 453, you're leaving off the south, so I got to go south connection.
2: All right, south connection. We'll get back with you.
1: I can send in J3, as long as you ain't fouling.
2: That'll be good. We need about a couple of hours down there.
1: 45 minutes of weld, ain't it?
2: Yeah, that'd be correct. If you know our roadway down here.
1: Alright, let's do it.
2: Alright, we're going down there.

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1: 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I'll be on the 4.

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2: No problem. Do you know if we're going to take you in or you know if they're going to take him in the yard or not?
3: He told me he was ready for us, what he said.
2: Okay, all right. I'm going to give you a signal. If it's going to be a while, if you could let me know. But I'm going to go ahead and give you a signal. Okay, take the signal after you log into PTC, over.
3: I'll take the signal. Log it, I think we got a lot. If I holler him, it's going to be a minute. I'll buzz you back just in case.
2: Okay, I appreciate that. But, yeah, I don't have anything close, so... Anyway, that should be the next move, but, go ahead and log into PTC, though, of course.
3: All right, but I will, man. Thanks, sir.
2: All right, no problem. Thank you, and y'all have a good day.

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1: Yes, I'm in there. I can put one derail up on this side connection. I see you got all the other sweeper lines.
0: That's great.
1: Thank you, sir. It's on your chest.
0: I know they will be.
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North Station, number 2 track, crossing over yard track, southbound.

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1: Well, you know Miss Bailey's on the way, fishing buddy.
0: Yeah, what I'm talking about, fishing buddy.

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0: I got you over a little bit. 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Clear on one.
1: All right. Job 3 set backing up. Half a call, okay. 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
0: That's right. 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How to move.
1: I 3 set flies, 7 4 30.

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10-4-36. 10-4-36. 10-4-36. 10-4-36. 10-4-36. 10-4-36. 10-4-36. 10-4-36. 10-4-36. 10-4-36. 10-4-36. 10-4-36. 10-4-36. 10-4-36. 10-4-36. 10-4-36. 10-4-36. 10-4-36. 10-4-36. 10-4-36. 10-4-36. 10-4-36. 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
2: Lake County, Y-151, Jimmy Lee.
0: Hi, kid, I'll talk to him.
2: I got Y-1 out and leaving the B tower headed to the Loki yard. Let them buy you first, please.
0: Over.
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0: 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One and a half, 7-4-7-6.

0: Last one, 7436. Three. And Judge Cliff. 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
1: 3 step fly, 7430.
0: 3 step fly, right?
2: Like a lot of work going on there, fishing buddy.
1: Yeah, that right, fishing buddy.
0: It is.
1: Over.
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1: copy, 0830, over.
0: 0830, we got you in a minute, Mr. Lindsay.

0: We're at Keith Tower. We're ready to head that J3. Be ready for us, sir.
1: All right, head toward that J3, looking out for roadway on the south connection. Over.
0: Looking out for roadway south connection. Over. Be caught to five this time.

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0: This XJSNO.
1: Yeah, 453-23, Robert.
0: All right, guys, in 453-23. You got that bulletin 67456. I am showing, joining Overstreet for 0610, 207-436-7110, 131 lows, 9-8-17-9-12-10, 7400 feet. Got enough horsepower to get to ball one over section. Try to remember, you are a key train, no other restrictions. PDC working, through over this county, expected you have DP power to operate, still pushing correctly, 405.8.3, credo.
1: Mass radius in position 67. We got, waiting, got to get out here and get the light mashed on, other than that, we're ready to go south.
0: How much fuel you got, though?
1: 4,000 plus in both of them.
0: All right, thank you.
1: All right, here we go.
0: Dispatcher.
2: Not answering, over.
3: Yeah, just give you old courtesy call. We're gonna slide by you on this two track going from the fish trail to the Jeff's room. I'm giving you a holler.
2: All right, that's fine. I don't got nobody out there in that diamond, so you good to go.
3: All right, bud. Appreciate y'all. Have a good day.
2: All right, y'all have a safe trip, sir. Night out.

0: Suspect, full victory, car expect.
1: Yeah. Dispatch M453-23, yo.
2: Robert, we're coming off
1: a J3,
2: sir. Forgot to let you know.
1: Okay, I got a runtime on the signal, but all right. Thank you.
2: Thank you.
1: That's right.

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1: That's got it dialed in. Right, they got it on, I'm showing 88 up here, sir.
0: Some last units, some brakes.

0: 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I'm in clear. Make it 0848.
1: Good brakes are off. You in the clear. Good class 3 at 0848. 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You have a good day.
0: Yes, sir.
1: Thank you, man.

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1: 4,000 plus in both of them.
0: All right, Spectra.

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0: How long we got?
1: How long you need?
0: Probably 3 to 4 hours, honestly.
1: Probably won't be that long. You can probably get 2 hours out of it.
0: Alright, that'll work. Here we go. Appreciate it.
2: Four to three,

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Columbia 6J, answering over. 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

0: copy. Have a good day.
1: Katie calling Leslie Hawkins. Leslie Hawkins, up.
2: Spotter, over.
1: Katie calling Leslie Hawkins, over.
3: Hawkins answering radio.
1: Yeah, can I get the shot back? I guess so I can move this L-738.
3: All right, let me get everything together. I'll be sending it to you, Bob.
1: Okay, all right, thanks. Okay,
3: appreciate it.
2: Over.

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1: Way over.
0: Time in the east, away with 4 over.
1: Clear to make the move.
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1: Oyo.
0: Recommend distraction, head down, head with them.
1: Clear to go.
0: All right, thank you.

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0: Houston, JL 738, 23. You are Lindsay, over.
1: Yeah,
2: Anna Mitchell,
1: L
2: 738,
1: locomotive 534.
0: Lindsay, clear Mitchell,
1: southbound direction.
0: Lindsay,
2: answering, over.
0: All right, Mr. Lindsay, you got the L 738, 23, lead into CSX 263, 34, south direction. Right, stop it, over.
3: Got lead engine 5234, that's how I got out of the whole thing.
0: All right, stop the
3: racing.
0: Tell me
3: everybody's
0: copying, over.
3: One more time, who's copying, over?
0: Give me a
3: over. What's your lead, what's your train ID, over?
1: Lead engine number is SAC5334.
3: Yeah, I can't hear you. You're going to have to get a little closer. I'm going to clear my guys up right now. Get a little closer, holler back at me.
1: All right.

0: 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You on the show?
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2: CSX-AL-738, locomotive CSX-T-5334, got an 8-volt medium to Jamestown, southbound direction.
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0: All right, Mr. White. L-738-23, lead engine 5334, you got permission into C.R. 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
0: That's correct. All tracks, 0920, over.
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0: 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Detector out.
1: Unless we don't want to pick up a two vehicle.

0: Zero down, good on 10, 7331. Austin, it's clear.
1: Well, out the west end of this 74, looking out for those movers.

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2: Go west, looking out.
3: Here, take me off 77.
0: I'm clear, 5.
3: NC Knight, over.
4: Knight answering, over.
3: All right, man. Knight, you got this. Hill.
4: 2, 3, 3, 3, 3, 4. All right, you coming off the Fitzgerald going down that 97 route to the Brunswick Sub? Yes, sir.
3: That's correct, over.
4: All right, what's that lead engine and who's on the copy again?
0: 646,
3: clear Western
0: Day Rebel.
3: Copy,
0: over, MM White. 646, shop, clear West End, over.
1: Thanks,
4: sir. All right, Mr. White, give me one sec.
5: Approach slow, Herbert, 2 track, AL 738, locomotive 5334. Southbound out.

0: 795.
1: Yeah, so I'd like to come out the west end of the shop, go to the local yard to pick up that extra engine.
0: Permission out, LTN and T20 is open to pick up that engine.
1: Understand, LTN and T20, thank you.
0: What is y'all? Nice, over. All right, and one more time, you said that lead engine was 5334.
2: That's correct, Mr. Knight.
0: All right, here we go. Mr. White on lead engine 5334, you have permission to enter my work authority on the Jeffet sub, milepost AN587.8 to the milepost AN587.0. All men and equipment in the clear, maximum authorized speed permitted for your train. Over.
2: I understand. Yes, AN587.8 AN587.0, all the tracks, back to speed, minute for the train. We're going to swing around 97 back in. Do I need to get a restart on you? We're going to deal with that.
0: All right, you're going to swing out 97, and where are you going back into? Into the yard?
2: That's correct.
0: All right, yeah, you're going to have to let me know, because I'm going to have guys working around this diamond.
2: All right, I understand. We'll talk to you once you get stopped right in here. Before we back in the reverse, we'll talk to you.
0: All right, that's a good copy at 0930.
2: Okay, 0930, thank you. Well, that's right. 1320, yeah.

TSA Tyrell sitting on Justin Fulb at the ANA 596.1 between SAS Authority number one track, SAS Southwide number one track, northbound direction. How do you turn that?

0: 646 to A Tower.
1: A Tower.
0: Yeah, I didn't ask you earlier, but the DB on too?
1: Yeah, that works. Leaving T12.
0: Yeah, all right, here we go.
2: Bridge, I'm away at A Tower.
1: A Tower.
2: Permission on the tunnel again.
1: Yeah, you can have some.
2: I think there's a lot going on.

0: Hey, Dallas, permission on the tunnel again?
1: Yeah, you can have some.
0: I think there's a lot going on.

0: Hello. Listen down. Listen down. I think I got 795 going out. Watch out for him. Well, 795 gets some clear 73 traffic to the mark. How you supposed to? What I DP now? Moxley, you out of the way?
1: The way's on my conductor.
0: Imagine that.
1: Where was y'all coming from? Completely off. I don't know. Y'all come on. We're out of the way. You on this line, third?

I'm not going to say anything about it. See you. Yeah, they had to get one out of the back shop for us. Come on, we're going to get this EOC locked up.

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2: 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We just setting up the DMP, and then we'll make our move.
1: Copy that. I was just checking on you.
3: All clear, all need about 25.

0: Hey, go ahead, Virginia, say the old one.
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0: That's correct, all yours. The all derailed and equipment is clear.
1: All mine derailed down.
0: Down clear. Clear line 7, derailed down on my hand, 705. He's trying to.
2: Dave, I want to know if you'll get that switch back for me.

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2: This area going by NAS Southway Cross, northbound direction. I will check out.
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1: 8 Tower, go ahead.
0: Yes, sir, what it look like on this T-20 in front of the R-26 Street now?
1: Ain't no way.
0: All right, copy that.

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1: Not answering, over.
2: Yes, sir, Mr. Knight. I'm in this high-risk truck getting ready to cross and going north. Could I have permission to get to your limit there, or that won't interfere with y'all, though?
1: No, sir. You got permission to cross over this diamond right here. I ain't got nobody out there right now.
2: Okay, I appreciate it. Yeah, we come across on the ANA side.
1: Cool. All right, copy that.
2: All right, appreciate it.
0: Hey,

0: Is a Tyrell going by the NAS, South Y, number one track, northbound direction. Tyrell truck out.
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0: 94-2 at Sharp lead, man, over. 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Yes, sir. Per mission 2-2-2, I'm 2-2-Meg. 2-2-Meg. 2-Meg, I'll move.
1: Yes, sir. You have formation to go with.

0: Hey, Tower Jason.
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2: Jason, over.
0: 7-9, I see you taking that spike out.

0: You got engine 922, what's your milepost, folks? 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Yeah, you're at the AN 556.1. You're south of AN 549, where they're up behind you and follow you south, over.
1: 194, shop lead man.
0: I'm fine.
1: Wait, and so you can get somebody come here real quick and look at this this alarm for me.
2: Copy that. Are y'all setting your stuff up DP or what?
1: Yeah, that's correct.
2: Y'all are head in.
1: No, we over tonnage.
2: Copy that.
3: Hey, Jaguar.
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3: I got it. 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

0: Dick, and how you doing?
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1: All right, you can put them. I got 190 fixing to come on down to 10. He needs to run through that pocket also out the north connection.
0: All right, how long is that going to be?
1: Just long enough for him to come through the tunnel ahead that way.
0: All right, bring him on.
1: There we go.
2: Henry, I'm ready. All 2 and 3 31.

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0: first aid. 45, CR Lindsay, over.
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0: X-8, 45, Hennessy on a copy with a 3338, like south in the order, over.
1: What was, who was that copying again?
0: Hennessy.
1: One more time, you're breaking up.
0: Hennessy, like the drink, Hennessy.
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0: 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Men equipment in the clear, may proceed. Maximum speed for your train, step four. Keep it down to 25 mph. That's 25 mph from the 590.5. Jamestown switch. I'll track those. Good copy, 10-02.
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1: 494, permission on the tunnel looking out.
0: I'd understand permission on the tunnel. Going T10. Alright, you with me, Henry? I'd understand switch line on the ground clear, sir.
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0: David, let them get out of 72, back into 73, please. They're coming out with one engine out of two, going back to three.
1: That's right. /795 from each of the pool to the buggy crossing, our yard, sit tight there.
2: I'm sitting tight at the buggy crossing.
0: David, you might line that switchback for them. They couldn't make that move in 71.
1: I hope.

0: I'm saying after you leave. Yeah, pull your, when he gets in three, pull your power ahead and line that back for him so he can come out. He's on the other end. Seriously? He's coming out of 71, Dort. You ain't gonna have to line 72 back for him. Right. It'll be line four when you leave.
1: Yes, that's dispatcher H.H. Stevenson, over.
0: Stevenson has it, over.
1: I got a straight piece of 7 across the Y there. Where you at, over?
0: I'm right here to the diamond. I was trying to get across, Robbie, but I might have to bike up and get off.
1: Yeah, they got some right out of the yard at Rice Junction, so you can't get nothing else from that Fitzgerald side there, over.
0: All right, copy that. I'll bike off and get off and get back to you, though.
1: All right, thanks, Petra.

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1: About them if they stay in the clear assist or in the second one.
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1: Yes, sir, Mr. Hornsby, Hawthorne on I-197-23, the local motor says AC-7315. Glad to give permission to your work authority, southbound, over.
0: All right, I-197, lead engine 7315, Mr. Hawthorne has permission to enter WB Horns' work authority on the Jessup sub, AM-583.5 to AM-585.3, man equipment to clear, authorized speed.
1: Yes, sir, Hawthorne, I-197-23, lead locomotive 1060-7315, has permission to enter WB Horns' work authority on the Jessup subdivision, between my post AM-583.5, my post AM-585.3. Men and equipment are on
0: tracks,
1: maximum authorized speed for the
0: road trainer. That's correct,
1: 10-14. 10-14, we got a pretty good size train. We finally end up stopping with our tail end in your authority.
0: Yeah, all right, you got permission on that restart. Whenever you get, you like to go at 10-14 as well.
1: All right, we may be swapping out, so I'll have to get it from another, I have to get the other crew to call you back, just a heads up.
0: Understand.
2: Got you on the hand, Dixon.

0: 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They can set off their DP and pick up B-10, double to it, and we'll go over to F-7 and get this thing built correctly.
1: I can't. I got Will White on the tunnel. He's got it blocked out.
0: I may know if everyone works. 5 more.
1: I can line him in R-13.
2: I'll stick to 0.0 down, look at my hand.

0: 45, 8 Tahoe.
1: 8:45.
0: Yeah, what we gonna do, oh, we got like 15 minutes left.
1: So carrying out a set of power, they gonna get picked up and then swap out with you.
0: Swapping out your car as well.
1: That's right.
0: Alright then.
2: Got top of hand, 161. Clear left in there, Jimbo.
0: Yeah. Be on tomorrow.
2: 197-23, CSXC 7315, entering WB Horns, you're working lemons on the Jeffers sub. Shout out.
1: Hey, Caddy, in 494. I got you lined in R13. We'll park your DP there, and then you come out and grab T10.
0: Alright, understand. Come here, Henry. Let me grab one over.
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1: Up, Ryan, you say clear 20?
0: Tunnel out of service.
1: Two more on cabin 331. Are you on the engine, Henry? Catch up, ride the engine, clear 20.

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Morning.

0: 7:38. We just got a restriction. Talk to him, see if we can go by him and get that car, Daryl.
1: I didn't get talk to him. 7:38:23 SC Knight, over.
0: Go ahead, Mr. White.
1: This night we want to back into the yard here. We get out your way on that restart. Get permission on the restart if we can.
0: All right, you got permission to restart inside my limits at under previous instructions at 10:23. I know you're coming across the diamond. I ain't got nobody out here fouling the track, so you should be good to go.
1: 10:23, previous instructions on the restart. Thank you, Mr. Knight.
0: All right, y'all have a safe trip. Night out.
1: All right.
0: All right, let's go to channel 2, Dale.
2: 015. Monitoring call for 0900. You got two engines, 3105, 1877. You've got 72 loads, 52 empties, 11451 tons, 7574 feet. Canada Force probably gets a way across. 36 inch out of effort, not a key train, no restrictions. PVC work ins, no risk aspect at all, hidden power, no other dude. How much fuel you got over?
3: 4,000 gallons on the head, over 1,500 on the wheel, 86 messages ready to blast off with the EOT.
2: All right, here we go. Thank you, over. Here we go, Jay Spectra. CSXJ, answer no. CSXJ, Spatch Jackson, answer no. CSXJ, answer no.
0: I'm up riding with you there, 5334, still looking good, 20 call.
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0: Is that all the room y'all got up there?
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0: I don't know. You probably still need a good dozen cars.
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1: Going in 8 now, 536 line. Good for 120.
2: All right, going in, lined up. Good for 120.
0: Next,
2: though.
0: Thank you. 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

0: Say something, Henry.
1: Okay. React up, up.
0: All right, at least 3 steps clear, headway, 7-3-3.
2: 3-5-3-3-4. Hey, Tower PTL, when you drop him off on the head end, 603 service center needs to swap, pal.
0: Okay.
2: On the 4.

0: 3-4.
1: One time.
0: 3-4.
1: Yeah. 20.
0: 34, clear.
1: It is, mate. Inline, bubble back on the point. Clear off. Put 5-3-3-4. All right, bubble back.
2: Yeah, whatever you want to do, mate.
1: 5-3-3-4. I'll stretch him one more time. 5-3-3-4.
2: One more time.
0: 5-23.

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1: Jared, you walking on the south side of 8, I got you right on the boulevard if you need one. 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
1: Oh, here we go.
0: All right. We're in car as well, too, on the law. On the law. Imagine that.
2: Yeah, 187 feels better. They off the train.
0: Uh-huh.

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1: Right,
0: 40.

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2: That's what I think. Tip 25, 23, 60, 9, 22, clear, give us a double out.
3: Line out of 8, file crossover, back late to shuffle.
4: All right, here we go.

0: Yeah, 494, hit him.
1: Answer.
0: Yeah, if you would, normalize that DP. Everybody's in the clear, drop the ring. We're going to set this DP locomotive on P10 in the clear up here on the east end, then we'll grab 7 and cut it in.
1: All right, understand.
0: So I've got both crew members with me, so drop the clear ahead when you can.
1: All right, here we go. Yeah, I got it in idle. Pulling ahead.
0: Here we go.
1: Lisa 3, 7330.
0: Yes, sir.

0: 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You get give to.
1: One 97, 8 times.

0: Hi, Cal.
1: 197, we down here at the junction. Supplies are good.
0: Should be a crew up there.
1: Not yet. We'll be looking out.
0: After line 76, Rich.
2: Line 76 in F7, or is that correct? On the work order. Thank you, Ken.
3: 6XJD, answer them.
4: 646-23,
3: over.
4: John, briefing 7331, 5433, 819 ZDP, McDaniel, Gregory, on duty at 9, Bolton, 68017, 45 loads, 129 MTs, 10,000 tons, 10,000 feet long, 60 mile an hour, BTC and TO up and working. All got 4,000 gallons in them.
3: Is the DP in the correct position, sir?
4: Oh, absolutely.
3: Brake test done, my hand on, everybody on the head, supposed to feel.
4: That's correct, we are ready to go.
3: Alrighty then, come on, don't let me stop you, let's go to the same location.
4: sometimes the signal stops, but yeah, here we go.
3: That's right. Alright, well anyway, signal indication, next stop, Manchester.
5: Man, I like where you think.
3: You believe it or not?
5: Well, I'm trying to be positive thinking, trying to be.
3: That's right. Lie to me. But anyway, y'all have a good one in spite of it all, though.
5: Thank you, Mark. Appreciate it.
3: Thank you. Indeed.
5: We are hiring conductors there, 494 engineer.
4: Ouch.
5: Hire yard master, too.

0: 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Mr. They all in the open.
1: Lindsay answering that M646 23 over.
0: Yeah, Miss Lindsay, M646 23 got engine 7331, Gregory, northbound over.
1: All right, stand by. Let me turn my guys up.
0: All right.
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1: All right, Mr. Gregory. The M646-23, lead engine 7331. 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Men equipment in the clear, maybe see maximum speed, be trained on all tracks set for. Need to keep it down to 25 mph, at 25 mph over to 590.5, Jamestown switch, over.
0: Okay, Ms. Lindsay on this M540, M646, 23, and 3033, 31, rather. Got 50, 707, Fitzgerald sub, make beat made at all tracks, AMB 590.0, 591.1, accessing the 2525 to 590.5 on the Jamestown switch, over.
1: Good copy, 1056.
0: 1056, thank you. Have a good day, over. 1056, thanks, sir.
3: Time down at DC. Yeah, shut test. Alright, shut test to DC, release the 3 test.
4: 7831 clear, land, track 1, local
5: 60, 7331, Northern. Yep, 30, 37, form. 7331, Jeff Bryan says, drop 3, and you can pull ahead, give me 4 cars,
3: we'll stop. Headway 4, 7333, car left in the corner.
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10: That

0: got that bolt to 68137, 68137. Humber and Burks for 1015. You got 3 and then 7315, 701, 3017. You got 59 loads, Germany's 13589, 10 and 12, 230 feet, no force power to get to Manchester, no defection, which I've ever. Now to keep train, no restrictions. PDC working, Trover is kind of spent it all hidden power, nowhere to do. How much fuel you got, over?
1: It is all correct. 4,000 gallons in the first unit, 7315. 3,600 gallons in the following unit, 710. 38 gallons in the last unit, 3017, all head in power.
0: All right. They got a train tied down on two track between Jamestown and Rice Junction and 646, dumping out or maybe leaving, but either way, we'll see how it goes, though.
1: All right, roger that, old.
0: All right, thank you, dispatcher.
2: Roger, 3 step back, CS 16, 922.

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0: puts the line at Jason Clemper on 15 Chevy. 7330.
1: 494, conductor, all the way to the tie. Drop off at 4 before the tie, please.
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0: 7809 is on the east end of 62. For you to replace it.
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0: for a conductor, once the stretch is good and you get your three steps, just cut in the air on both sides. 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
1: Locomotive
0: 7333. 494, head in. You ready for your ESC?
1: Bring it on.
0: 54967. Let's give you a little briefing here. Once they get in the truck, we'll have you guys start pulling ahead. And if you would, we'll let you know it's when to hit your counter. It'll be 3,800 feet once we let you know.
1: All right, 3,800.
2: Hey, tire counter, Dick.
1: 54,967.
3: Go ahead, Trav. 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
4: All right. Here we go. I'll go through 71 here.
2: Down on Dick.

0: IFM 494. All crew members are in the truck. Everybody's in the clear. Ahead.
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2: You'll be holding up on the east end of T-10. I got to get roadway clear that pocket.
0: Yes, sir. Understand. East end of T-10, holding short of the pocket. 161, 8000.
2: 161.
0: Hey, we need to go to car as well there, Kevin. Get on that 845, whatever it was.
2: Yeah, that's right. Car as well.
0: All right, we headed that way.

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2: Go ahead, Hornsville.
1: Yeah, Ms. Hornsville, we're sitting in your order here, outbound crew headed toward Manchester. Got an engine 7315 and got BM Humber on the copy of them.
2: All right, I-197, lead engine 7315, has permission to restart. WB Hornsville, work authority 1112, over.
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2: Y'all have a great day.
1: Thank you, bud. I-197 23 to SC Knight, over.
3: I'd answer, over.
1: Yes, sir, Mr. Knight. Good. This I-197 23, engine 7315, Humber on the copy, light permission. Get through your order, over.
3: All right, Mr. Harper, on engine 7315, you have permission to enter SC Knight's work authority on the Jessup sub milepost AN587.8 to the milepost AN587.0. All men and equipment are in the clear, maximum authorized speed permitted for your train on all tracks. Over.
1: Understand, Mr. Knight, it's I-197-23, engine 7315, Humber on the copy. 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

0: Ryan Scott. Is that bottom engine number?
1: You got it from the fire truck. 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Now, spikes. There's spikes there. I just wanted to get a flat tire.
2: 591.5. No defect. Repeat.
0: The call from here is back up to
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1: Go ahead, Austin.
0: All right, I got my derailleur off the pocket. You can run that train through here.
1: 8 out in 494 T10 through the pocket, ringing your bell. Little light, no light.
2: All right, understand. Got the rest of the way. Over.
1: Hey, Tower in 690, over some region on the tunnel down T10.
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0: It's Area 603. Be looking out up there around the Blue Cross, east of that Blue Cross before Blackley.
1: L 725, Mr. Hornsville.
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3: 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Got the I-197-23, engine 7315, got VM Humber on the copy coming your way, over.
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0: Yeah, that crew is still coming to Carswell?
1: Yes, and the Hawks are still on the way, over.
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1: C6 on Herb Stevenson.
2: 25,
1: 23, 16. Miss, I got a train that's about to come in the yard. Our crew on the way to the train is about to go in the yard off number two track there at Rust Junction. How much time do you actually need them?
3: I probably won't need about 10 or 15 minutes, though.
1: Okay, I'm going to go ahead and approve it. I'm going to change your time, but here we go. Here we go. Thanks, sir.
3: Yeah, I can clear up anytime. Like I say, I just have someone with me that I'm just taking over the tracks that I inspect.
1: Okay, here we go. I just sent it back to you.
3: Oh, I appreciate it. See you then.
1: All right.
0: Line on the ground, clear at the couple of four. 7333, shove.

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Clear,

0: Jefferson High Rail sitting on 5th Jefferson at the AMB 587.0, number one track between NAS Wright Junction and NAS Jamestown. Northbound direction, following train I-197.02, NAS Jamestown. High Rail truck out.
1: Gotcha.

0: scared. Come see me.
1: Alright,
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1: 725, over.
2: 725,
1: answering.
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2: Alright, everything line, no more dealer over storage, you're done working. You got 14, over?
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2: Alright, dispatch.
1: Okay.
3: Please, number

0: L7-20-523 to Mr.
1: SC Knight,
0: over.
2: Not answering, over.
0: Yes, good afternoon, this is that 7-25-23, got the CSX C922. Stafford on the copy, I'd like to get permission, your work authority, coming from the Homestead side, Brunswick Junction side. Looks like we're going to swing around towards Jackson back in.
2: All right, copy. Who did you say was on the copy?
0: Stafford.

0: All right, Mr. Sanford, on CSXP lead engine 922, you have to meet the end of my work order. Jeff Scrub, AEM587.8 to the AEM587.0. All means to the AEM, once I see you submit to your plane, all set.
1: All right, Mr. Knight, I understand 725-23 with Stafford, 922 in the lead. Got permission to your work authority on Jessup, sir, between the AN587.8 and AN587.0. Man, equipment to clear maximum speed permitted for training.
0: That's a good copy at 11:30.
1: That's 11:30, and once we pull around there and get stopped and all that good stuff and shove back in off Brunel Street, you need a call back or anything?
0: Yes, sir, call me. I'm going to have some guys working. I don't exactly know you. No, go ahead and do that in the previous instruction. You make that move on the previous instruction. You're just going in on the South Connection track, right?
1: Yes, sir. We'll pull all the way around and clear up Brunel and then shove right back in.
0: That's fine. That's fine. You can do that in the previous instruction, Joseph.
1: Previous instruction for 725-23. All right. And we'll be looking out anyway when we start to come back in.
2: Post 591.50 defect. Repeat, zero defect. Total axles.
1: Okay, that'll work. We'll keep an eye on it.
2: Detection up.
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0: Prince Flow, Bronson Junction.
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2: Would you figure out there, Kato?
3: I'll swing around back in, but it's going to be a minute for you. Get back in.
2: All right, see you in a minute.
0: How many?

0: 25 entering Mr. Knight's work authority. Just.
1: Briefing. 15, 10, 5.
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2: Alright, stretching, locomotive 7333.
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1: Hey, JD, that, well, we was on the EM541. This is 161. Message is 67700. Can we activate it on the X84521 this time?
0: Already done. When Kevin told me you were headed back out there, I went ahead and activated them. 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And how long before you're ready for a signal?
1: As soon as we're getting logged on, as long as Kevin's ready for us, we attack him. If you want to give us a signal, I'll talk to him. If it'll be a minute, I'll buzz you up and we'll get you taken back.
0: I got a track inspector. He's got number one drive through Rice Junction. I can stack you. I can stack it for it to go in.
1: All right, that'll work, buddy. We log on in the signal indication. Thank you, sir.
0: I think previously he said it was going to pull high and shove in, so I guess you can talk to A Tower, I guess.
1: All right, that'll work, man. Signal indication.
0: All right, thank you, JD.
2: Take it AAS. We're going to get your crew up there at the ice house, pick them up on the fly. Army lights, emergency crossing.
3: 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Let's be clear. Have a...

38 engine. Service center, right Charles, service center, 4. Hello, Gary. Why you in there? See if you can get somebody to come out here and look at this PTC. I can't get this thing to reset over on this engine. It's 79 or 7809.

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1: I'm
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0: focus. Are you behind the
1: 494
0: over?
1: That's right. As soon as they clear up, we're going to go get our cars, and then we're going to head out behind the mobile.
0: 690-23, you got both the 68163, Osteo Netflix for 1030, you got 174-15, 95 lows, 24 empties, 12, 450, 10, 134 feet, California's probably get the Savannah, already fixed him inside of Everett. Now the key train, no restrictions, PDC working, several runs county spent it all hidden power in order to do training in Savannah, correct though?
1: That is correct, over. For fuel, probably about 4,500 on this engine, I've seen the bottom of about 5,000.
0: Up at no work at Macintosh, over.
1: I wasn't showing any work at Macintosh.
0: All right, thank you, over.
2: Hey. Jay.
0: Who's this, over?
2: M494, with locomotive 7333.
0: All right, M49423, you got the bolts in 68019. I'm showing Lamb and Green for 0900. You've got three engines, 7333, 4075, 7448. You got 104 lows, 22 empties, 15,000, 313 tons, 9,190 feet. Count down force, probably get to Charleston. Brody fixed him, it's out of effort. Not a key train, no restrictions. PDC working, Charleston County expected. You have DP power to operational. Push trigger to 4530.3, and you've got some cars for real, need to set off. Is that all correct, though?
2: Sir, that is correct.
0: How much fuel you got, over?
2: 4,500 gallons, both engines.
0: All right, you got cars on a head-in for rail link or what, over?
2: Sir, head-in, over.
0: All right, y'all leaving now, what's the status, over?
2: Ready to blast off, right? I just got a call tonight, get permission through the work authority, and we're ready to go. Picking the conductor up on the head ice.
0: All right, over.
2: J-494.
3: 603 to J.
0: 603, over.
3: Yes, sir. We're also ready to go out south connection when you can take us over.
0: All right. I can't get you on the south way across yet. Maintains all the track, but all right. Thank you, over.
3: Now you want to go ahead and job brief?
0: I thought we did that earlier. Am I wrong, over?
3: No, I don't remember doing it.
0: All right. Okay. Who knows? You got 68160. Yeah, I guess not. Brown and Hannah for 1030. Two is 458-3470. Yeah, I thought I did, and y'all said y'all had to throw a bad order. Oh, never mind, I was a yard master saying that. I guess, I don't know. 75 low, 74 at least, 12,000, 70, 10, 37, 06 feet, got enough force plate to Winston, no defection, or whatever, not to get you, no restrictions, PDC working. Control was kind of expected, all hidden power, no restriction in Winston. Is that all correct, though?
3: That's correct, though.
0: And how much fuel you got, over?
3: 3,900.
0: All right, conductor all ready to go, over.
3: Yeah, he's five cars away, be here in 2 minutes.
0: All right, thank you.
3: Yes, sir.
0: That's right. CSXJ, answer no.
2: Understand M494, locomotive 7333, Lamb. Got permission to do night 707 on a Jessup sub. That's between my post AN587.8, AN587.7. Minute equipment aren't clear, max be permitted.
3: Yes, sir. Copy 1148.
2: 1148.

0: 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On this channel?
1: 32.
0: 694-94. 32. M494. Locomotive 7333 entered. 9707, Justin Sub. Northbound.

0: other side. So just to cut out both the valves and all the cut in.
1: Ridiculous.

0: 605 service center.
1: Oh, yeah.
0: Yeah, got on this engine. It said download something to PTC. Now I just got a screen up here that says no communication with TMC. I don't know what deal with it is, but it's not pulling up anything.
2: 738, and it won't let our PCS reset.
3: There are the 7 on I-1-7-23-6-6-7-3-15 on the main, aren't they?

0: were saying IETMS, lost communication with TMC, electronic train management system.
1: Hydra.
0: Yeah, when you hit press any key below, it just goes to a bunch of stuff. It won't let you do nothing.
1: Yeah, it's the same thing. It's showing on mine.
0: I don't know.
2: 601
1: of them.
2: 601 of them. What's going on with yours?
1: Something about it said download new software, and it's just showing no communication with TMC. It's going to like a straight up home page. It put the brakes on, and it's not doing anything right now.
2: Is your train DP?
1: Yeah, that's right.
2: Go ahead, over. What y'all saying?
0: Same thing. Lost communication. And then it's also the PCS will not reset. We shot them, full battery knife, switch, done everything. It won't reset either.
2: Trying to set up DP,
0: Garrett?
1: No.
2: We got
1: some moving. Mine says map not available now.
2: Come back over.
1: Popped over self-test, so I don't know what's going on with it.

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1: Go ahead, over.
0: One engine coming to West Way, looking for permission.
1: Clear, talk to the test out crew.
0: Clear, talking test out. Thank you. Engine moves out.

0: 494 to Mr. Knight.
1: Answering, over.
0: Yes, sir. Permission on the restart.
1: Yes, sir. You got permission to restart my order under previous instructions, over.
0: I understand previous instructions. Thank you, Mr. Knight. Here we go.
1: My guys, take care. Night out.

0: M494, calling Mr. Hornsby, over.
1: Go ahead, Mr. Hornsby, over.
0: Hey, good afternoon, Mr. Hornsby. This is the M494-23, locomotive 7333, Lamb. Got, like to get permission to your 707 when we can.
1: You northbound or southbound?
0: Northbound, main track.
1: All right, give me one second.
2: All right, probably gonna say you coward.
3: Dolphins, go ahead, up.
2: Yes, sir, you had that R1 back. You wrote down me and equipment in clear.
3: All right.
1: Three, Mr. Lamb has permission to enter WB Horn's work authority on the Jetson sub. AM 583.5 to AM 585.3, men equipment to clear, authorized speed, over.
0: Understand, M494 on that lead locomotive 7333, Lamb, got permission to WB's Hornsby 707, Justin Sub, to AM 583.5 to the AM 585.3, men and equipment are in the clear, max speed permitted.
1: That's correct, 1208.
0: 1208, thank you, Mr. Hornsby, here we come.

0: say the same thing on this back engine too for PQC.
1: You doing the same thing back there?

0: Hey, Garrett, did y'all get y'all's brakes reset up there?
1: No, we did not.
0: All right, they coming y'all's way.
2: Car spec C23 is.

0: car, spec 603.
1: 603.
0: Yeah, that's y'all pulling off south side.
1: Hey, it's Greg. We got it on the
0: truck. All right. Just needing a roll by.
1: And.
2: Okay. You got three steps, CSXT 100. Roll over and talk to him.

0: You got a light number.
1: 494, locomotive 7333, entering W. Hornsby 707, main track, north out.
0: Alright, rolling over.
2: Service center.
3: We'll head over.
2: Yeah, we'll be, whenever we get out of this track, we'll be ready to go there. We got everything squared away up here.
3: All right, he's heading up there to you. Everything squared away, 601?
2: Yeah, that's right. We got our PTC, everything reset. He's heading up there to here. Hell, Garrett, and then now.

0: 601 HL.
1: Right, short HL.
0: Yeah, we still trying to get out of the shop. There were some issues with the local and our PTC. We're kind of currently blocked in. We just let you know.
1: So you got issues with your engine?
0: Nah, we got ours straightened out. They're working on the locals right now.
1: That's blocked.
2: M690 HR.
1: 690.
0: Matter blocking us in. That's why I was letting you know what was going on.
1: Thank you. 690, pull down
2: T12. All right. I understand we got permission to pull down T12, head towards the signal.

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0: Good. Roll by 1215.
2: You're roll by 1215. Thanks, sir. Good afternoon.

0: 738.
1: Yeah, go ahead, over.
0: Don't run it from the 5373.
1: No, I'm running from the 7809, over.
0: I'm gonna let 601 tie on to you and push you forward so they can get out.
1: All right, understand. We all be ready. We clear all the switches in front of us in line, man.
0: Copy that. 601 over.
2: 601 over.
0: Y'all come on out and couple up with those two engines on the ladder right there and shove them up to where y'all can clear that switch and go out west.
2: All right, so come out, couple up to the train up there, and then shove them up so we can get out on the ladder.
0: Yeah, just turn them loose. They're aware you're going to couple. They're in the clear.
2: All right.
3: ATM 603. 23. Lead the 458, got approach to Lemon South Waycross, number one track, southbound.
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0: Houston, it's 601 power squared away. You should be calling to ask out to you in less than 10 minutes.
1: All right.
0: Just for standing for the tunnel.
1: 9423 CSXT,
0: that's 33. Clear.
1: I'm on the switch and lead,
2: ringing your bell, blowing your horn. All right, T12, switch and lead, or T13, looking out.

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0: 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About, looks like we need about two cars.
1: Yeah.
0: Not easy.
2: CSX Chase, that's an emergency call, Rowan. 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
0: It's that M494, locomotive 7333.
2: 494, Rowan.
0: Yes, sir, it just dumped air on us, so we don't know what happened. Everything was running fine. The head ends at AN579.1 and the bottom is 581.3. Over.
2: All right. Give me those two. What's that? Where's your heading at again? Over.
0: AN579.1.
2: Or the other milepost, over?
0: About AN581.3, roughly. Somewhere maybe 4 or 5, something like that.
2: So you went emergency, over?
0: Yes, sir, that is correct. Nothing out of that, nothing out abnormal or anything like that. It just went into emergency. So I'm going to reset it and see what it does. Over.
2: All right, what speed were you going, over?
0: I would say about 30, maybe about 38. The TO had it.
2: What throttle were you in, over?
0: Number 8.
2: What was your brake position, over?
0: Release.
2: Do you know if your ears are storing yet or not, over?
0: Not yet.
2: Alright, you were using PTC and trip op, and PTC did not put you in emergency, correct, over?
0: No, sir. TO was running, PTC did not enforce.
3: No, don't take it. I'm gonna try to get you one straight in. Roadway's clearing up now.
0: All right. 601, ACOS.
3: 601, permission out on the tunnel, over.
0: Permission out west, and on the tunnel, appreciate it.

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1: We have permission to move out that west end, correct?
2: That's right. Very good.
1: Right,
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2: Hey, JJ, is that 161, but I think Kevin said take a lot down and he's going to line it straight in what he was saying.
1: He told me there's no way he could do that, but okay, take some down there at the rush station then.
2: Yeah, that's what he said. I mean, hollering at him, he said roadway's clearing up right now. He told us, because we got a light, and I told him that after we want me to pull, he said, no, he's going to try to get us one straight in.
1: Okay, yeah, I'll get a hold of him, but, yeah, still location, of course, though.
2: All right, buddy, I appreciate you.

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1: Row 8.
0: M690-23 with a lead engine CSX-T100, going to be employee E.J. Osteen. Northbound coming out the yard. I'd like to get Mr. D to work, Darty.
1: All right, Mr. Osteen, give me one sec.
2: Get more still looking at it, please.
3: Hi, gentlemen.

0: All right, Mr. Osteen on CSX T lead engine 100. You have permission to enter my work authority. Jeff at sub milepost AN587.8 to the milepost AN587.0. 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
1: All right, Mr. Knight, I understand I have missed your work authority from the AN587.8 to the AN587.0. Minute equipment and clear. Max speed permit of my train, over.
0: Yes, sir. That's a good copy at 1230.
1: 1230. Also, we're going to have to stop Marble Light while we're still in your authority.
0: That's fine. You can make that restart under previous instructions, sir.
1: Understand. Restart previous instructions. Appreciate all your help.
2: Equipment.
0: All right, y'all have a safe trip. Night out.
2: Milepost 5-9-4.7.

0: 9823, clear south Y, yard to main, CSXT 100, northbound out.
1: Jason, how you tower?
2: Go ahead, Jason.
1: My derail is down, my equipment's on your clear, that's number one, 350 out.
2: Okay, thank you.
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1: Did he call the X541? I just want to give you a heads up. I'm trying to get your signal as soon as the switch locks up. Well, you should come in for you. Alright, thanks.

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1: This is 6 Chance, no.
2: Hey, Jay, you just had M494, locomotive 7333, over.
1: Go ahead, over.
2: Hey, permission to proceed. Got air restored on the rear with no unusual or anything, black action or anything like that. I'm assuming it'd be a snapshot.
1: You have me fully restored. You know you can't see 20 mile an hour on your restart, right, over?
2: Sir, that is correct. 20 mile an hour for 1 mile.
1: All right, here we go, over.
2: Understand permission to proceed. Thank you, J.E. Here we go.
1: Thank you. Dispatcher out.
3: Over.
1: 690-23, over. Can I take down a signal south into Homestead, over?
3: Yeah, you can take that one down, over.
1: I'll have to give you an EC1911 before I get it back to you, so give me a shout later, I guess. Are you leaving now or not yet, over?
3: Now we're swinging the highest so the car inspector can push the button armor light.
1: Okay, just give me a shout later, Spectra.
3: I-1 Matty, Mississippi, Lowe's.

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1: XA45-412-CSXC 3338 restricting Rice Junction track 2 freight leave southbound.
2: CM
3: 603-23, got a clear. Southbound again. Southbound. Alright,
2: y'all look good.
3: We're going to move on. Kim 603-23,
4: Solomon, W.M. Carter, over. 494, locomotive 7333, permission to proceed.

0: 725, ATI ready to come out of R8 there on the east.
1: Hi, 725, come on out and run down T20.
0: T20, he never did say anything about you. Yeah. Ain't gonna ride up on him.

Thanks for your presence.

0: Hey, Tower. Mission sent that DCO to lead there while we go in 9 and pick up 6 afterwards, though.
1: Yeah.
0: All right. Max, that's on
2: 4, 5, 6.
0: In the bus.
2: All right, I'm showing orange pass, pumping them up a little bit.

0: That's what I got. Here it come.
1: Tired of Mr. Low Joe. Why I want that out there, Mr. Low.
0: I ain't got brakes all the way, knocking them off.

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1: Jet engine CSXC-100, EJ Osteen, northbound, over.
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0: All right, M690, lead engine 100, Mr. Osteen, have permission to enter W1's work authority on Jeff's sub. AM 583 to 5, AM 585 to 3, man equipment clear, authorized speed.
1: All right, Mr. Hornsby, understand I got permission to your work authority from the AN 583.5 to the AN 585.3, man and equipment in clear, max speed permit of my train, over.
0: That's correct, 1247.
1: 1247, here we come.
2: Well, 5270, is it a good one?
3: No, it's bad.
2: And the 5467 is bad.
3: That is correct.
4: We need to be right there. Gonna give me about 6 more ones coming up.
2: Okay.
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1: 690, over.
0: All right, let's see here, guys. See if there's anything else I need to give you here. Hopefully that'll be it. All right, master extension 100, what's your mile post, though?
1: The AN586.2, over.
0: You ready for a line 11, over?
1: Ready to copy.
0: All right, issue one, 80777, 06-23-26, AN586.2, M69-23, engine 100, S-Matswick. Circle line 11, do not exceed restricted speed, which is in the AN579.1. That's AN579.1. And my post AN581.3, AN581.3, on the main track. That's on the main track. Due to previous train and emergency, that's due to previous train and emergency. RLF, over.
1: I got EC1 number 80777, today's date 06-23-26, and 586.2, and 690-23, TSXT 100, SMS7, circling line 11, do not exceed restricted speed from the milepost AN579.1 and 581.3 on the main track due to previous trains in emergency. Over.
0: That's correct. Okay, I said it's 1251 RLF. Over.
1: All right, got 80777. Okay, affected 1251 RLF.
0: All right, y'all leaving now. Over.
1: That's right, we got everything done with our light. We're pulling towards Homestead now.
0: All right, guys, here we go. Thank you, over.
1: 690 out.
0: Thank you, dispatcher out.

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1: T-100, northbound at 4 in 4-5-6-6, clear, A and B-15,

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1: Where are you?
2: Going to H-19. I think teammates don't come get me. Yeah, Mary, if you don't mind, we'll meet you at H-19.
1: All right.
2: I don't know if I want him to drive and all them gummies he's eating.

0: 10-25.
1: Yeah, can't hear me.
0: Yeah, shove them down.
1: Everybody,
0: that's all. Alright,
1: Lee 3, Aggie, right, driving the man. 601, 8 tower. Gosh, 8
0: tower.
1: Yeah, ready to start swinging this
0: 9
1: down, T12, you ready for us?
0: T12,
1: T13. Alright, T12, T13. Alright, pull in there, Chef. What's up? Get ahead there. You and Cliff?
2: Yeah,
1: I'm
2: on a full mile now.
1: Damn. I don't flip over 20 out at this side. You need
3: 42, Rashard, 8 out.

0: 442, Rush Yard, East Hall. Yeah, got one to come see you guys about 700 foot for you.
1: Commander. 442 mechanical power to R12.
2: We'll come back and get it.
0: Mechanical power to R12, here we come.
2: I won't be able to clear.

0: Brazil.
1: 601, dispatcher.
0: 601, over.
1: Yes, sir. Not swinging out. Get trained together on light up. We'll know if we got permission. And then I guess do the job briefing when everything gets together.
0: That's fine. I guess I got a local, excuse me, Y-190 about to go in to the North Connection coming off Pearson Spur.
1: Oh, okay. Well, he might be able to start getting together without it. I was just making sure he said P-13 freight lease. I figured he had a light out there. I was just double checking with you.
0: I got it stacked. He told me to go and stack it after that Y-190, but it's, here we go.
1: Right, I understand. So that'd be our light after 190.
0: That's right. Here we go. Check out.
1: All right, bye, Wichita.

0: Well, before you knock on the right one.
1: What you doing out there, teammate?
0: Therapy, I'm thinking.
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1: Yeah, T-12, T-13, freight lead, no signal.
0: Yeah, I thought maybe he said he was going to line us up after a 190 or something.
1: That's right.
2: You ready for us off this road 38 tower?
1: Oh, yeah, that'd be a job, bro. You can come on out and take your tunnel switch.
2: All right. Come out to the tunnel switch. Set BP out and shove it all back in 3.
1: That's correct.

0: County 23, clear north in Homestead, main track 260, 100 northbound out.
1: Got about 1,000 and then later probably about 1,200, 1,300 in that segment.

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1: 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You said hold up R13.
2: You come on out, just hold up clear the tunnel switch.
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Sir, a little bit. Sir, a little bit. Sir, a little bit. Sir, a little bit. Sir, a little bit. Sir, a little bit. Sir, a little bit. Sir, a little bit. Sir, a little bit. Sir, a little bit. Sir, a little bit. Sir, a little bit. Sir, a little bit. Sir, a little bit. Sir, a little bit. Sir, a little bit. Sir, a little bit. Sir, a little bit. Sir, a little bit. Sir, a little bit. Sir, a little bit. Sir, a little bit. Sir, a little bit. Sir, a little bit. Sir, a little bit. Sir, a little bit. Sir, a little bit. Sir, a little bit. Sir, a little bit. Sir, a little bit. Sir, a little bit. Sir, a little bit. Sir, a little bit.

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1: M69 to 23, over.
0: DCC just coming to the truck stuck on the track at the AN582.1. Are y'all north of that, I guess, just barely, or what, over?
1: We are north of the AN582.1.
0: All right. Well, I guess at least it wasn't stuck 5 minutes before this, but all right. Alright, that's just south of South Homestead. Okay, thank you, over.
2: Number one.
3: South over, Santa. 541, Flint, 4562, Benjamin Square, Manchu. Number two, that's in the lane,

0: it's out in the service center.
1: Go ahead.
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1: What?
0: Are we still gonna need a 457?
1: M457 was main tracked off of M442. That will now be the M550 West at M.
0: Copy that, over.
1: 1730 call time.
0: Copy that, over.
2: Let's head toward maybe Nichols.
0: We should have a light around there now. I can pick you up on the way out.
2: We'll head toward Nichols, good sir. Come in,
3: A-Tower. Oh.
2: You got the green light?
3: Green means go.
2: Here we go.

0: GPS exchange and I was... you taxi by the Savannah, the 372 you know. Thank you. It's Metro.
1: Black shirt. Main taxi.

0: Exception of a 25 MPH, that's 25 MPH over the 590.5 over.
1: 541-2045-66, Lindsay permission on 50 sub AB 590.0, AB 590.1. Maximum speed permitted all tracks except for a 25 at the 590.5 over.
0: 1319 over.
1: 1319, thank you there, Mr. Lindsay. No

0: 269-823, clear Gilman, main track 260, 100 northbound.
1: You got eyes on DP yet? About 500 feet away.

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1: Six on one of them.
0: Be on the Ford Nichols?
1: Yeah, we'll be on the Ford Nichols.
0: Understand, on the Ford Nichols. 5323, you have a good trip home.

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2: Three 7 8.

0: 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Milepost 573.9.
1: Helm 601, dispatcher.
2: 601.
1: Yeah, I got my man on the head end. We're pulling down to do the arm and light up. Probably going to need that signal at Lang there.
2: I can't give it to you. They're doing heat inspections, and I got a truck inspector sitting between Lang and Jamestown waiting for a 541 to get by. And then he hopefully will be able to go from there. And I got a D train coming up on Minshew with the I-25 behind him, so we'll see. We'll see, I guess.
1: All right, well, I'll just have to, they just going to ride down there and do it there then.
2: That's what they should do anyway. But anyway, appreciate it. Let me know when you get all that done and you're ready to do a job briefing. Let's go, you have to do a job briefing now.
1: Let's get stopped and get armed up and everything, then we'll do a job briefing. We'll holler back at you.
2: Okay, there's a new slow order. It's a 10-mile hour right now, but up there between 715.3 and .4, just so you know about it, you do not have it.
1: Okay, yeah, well, I guess we'll get it when we do job briefing and everything. Let's get armed up and hear all this.
2: All right, here we go. Appreciate it.
3: We're coupled up to an 84-84. Everything's lined up, but chains aren't done. Is that one going with us also?
4: No, sir, it is not.
3: So we need to unhook everything and drop that one.
4: That's right. Make sure it's got a handbrake on.
3: Yeah, I will. What about the what about those two middle units? They're not running. Are they dead?
4: Yes, sir. They're dead and towed.
3: All right, dead and towed. Thank you.
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0: penalty there.
1: Professor Reeves, employing Charles Lanzill.
2: Yeah, is it over?
1: Northbound, track one, by permission, in your limit there. The seconds of Jamestown, when this one clears, should be going on north, over.
3: 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Detector out.
4: Who was this again? Was this the M601?
1: Track Inspector Reeves, over.
4: You're on track one?
1: That is correct, over.
4: All right, Mr. Reeves, you got Victor in the marker, Victor subdivision, AMP590.0, AMP591.1. Send equipment in the clear, back to the for your own track vehicle.
1: I understand, Lindsay, 707-36-0-sub-590.0, 591.1 will be clear for my movement, northbound, authorized speed, over.
4: 1327,
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0: 541 calling that echo.
1: Can't use this one. You want me to just shove back down the ladder and put this one back up? You got another one for us, or what you want us to do?
2: I-41, East Island.
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0: Kitty calling, Reasonable Reason.
1: Go ahead, O.
0: Yeah, can I decline this and send it back to me? Well, I mean, I can't throw the switch at Haywood is what it is. How long would it take you to send one just to Haywood? Over.
1: I mean, you can decline it,
0: I'm sending one to Haywood. 66, yeah, we...

0: Charlie Tower.
1: 408, getting ready to leave traffic. There's more to know east or west. There's more trouble
0: still left.
1: West. All right, west is the east side, all right. We'll call you back on the west side.
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0: 5 foot 1 8 tall.
1: Yeah, he's got 10 cars. He's 541 90 North Connection R6.
0: We got 20 minutes left.
1: Hey, tell him I did. Bring it all the way to the west end of R6. I'll get the swap out there.
0: Bring it to the west end of R6. Back to someone else.

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1: Yes, sir. This is Harry Holman, CSSIL, number one single main, Jamestown, northbound, East 1 Claudia.
0: 5 more.

0: Tracking Special, Mr. Lean, is it clear? Your 707, over.
1: Good copy, 1339, over.
0: 408 Service Center, over.
2: Hey, over.
0: The 408's ready to come east out of 63 track, then go west. Do you have anybody that can bring us a bag of ice?
3: Stand by, let me draw them down.
0: The refrigerator we've got is not working.
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0: All right, lined out, swapping out T20.

0: Troy. Need some ice yet? Y'all ready to go?
1: Three,
0: 6-0-1-23. All right, you want that job briefing? Guys, don't do that. 11:30. Got Smith and Aiken. Got a bulletin number 68226 and 94 total messages. Should have 33 loads, 134 empty. Tonnage 9389. Length 11803. Axle 4 engines 708. We got two on the head. DP placed properly at number 89. It's got about 4,300 in it. Head 2 got at least 45 in it. Do have PTC, trip out the mileage, showing have plenty of power, no restriction, no working route. About to load it ready to head north whenever all the smoke clears, though.
1: Okay, was she leaving or was over?
0: Repeat that again, though.
1: Was she leaving or was over?
0: 787, though.
1: Okay, I thought you said 708, which is kind of weird. But anyway, all right, sounds good. Get your brake test done, light hanging on, that beating head is supposed to be over.
0: That's right.
1: All right, here we go. Signal location, JD out.

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1: All right, let's put the shove on it on the bottom watch and the shove 20, basically.
0: Clear shove, how many you say?
1: 20 times, shove in the clear.
0: All right, shove in the clear.

0: Did they already come out? Alright, here we go.
1: Stop and get a switch right up here in front of us, then we'll proceed on up here and everybody well in the train is showing out through the tunnel.
2: Jump on this, dude.
3: Yeah, I'm on down there. I'll just come when I get all this yarded with the engine. Got down. I'll get over there, Patrick.
2: All right.

0: IRL, single main, number one, issue, northbound, EC.
1: Correct.
0: Yeah.
1: IO 2522 with the engine CSX E7013 got an approach at the Haywood holdout. Track one.
2: Two more.
1: I'm out.

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0: 10:38.
1: Yeah. This is tunnel to our crane.
0: I'm missing out on the tunnel. Call when you get through the tunnel. You got a 75 on T21. I'm going to try to get down T20 ahead of you.
1: Yeah, our engine keeps going to suppression. It just done it again. I don't know what's going on.
2: Bert, you better get on down there so we can go down there to 20.
3: Off and over 42. Northbound.

fixing out the west wave on the Rayner there, Jimbo. Hey, this thing done put us in suppression twice on this engine. I mean, this thing is still showing that TM, whatever it is, on this other engine. Shoved in that T-20 right through the 738. They got to get by and shove T-20 before we can go anywhere else. You good?

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1: 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This engine that we own on 373 is giving us the same problem.
0: All right, let 408 get by you, and y'all just come on back in the shop. Go back in the 66 track where that other one's at.
1: All right, okay, we'll let everybody out there. 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
0: 941-8000.
2: Gotcha, 8000.
0: He got a ride to pick us up down on the west end of this seat.
2: Just drag it all the way to as far as you can. 8000 PTI.

0: by y'all can pick up a lot there any second, over.
1: We thank you. 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
0: Appreciate it, y'all. 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

0: 601 CR, Lindsay, over.
1: 42, 8
0: tower.
1: Right,
0: short 8 tower. You let that 7 rise and wait on. Is your board right there at the schoolhouse crossing, or is it further south than that? On the street? Yeah, that's right, McCona.
2: Yes, sir, that's where we at, McCona Street.
0: Ah, that's where your board is, then?
2: That's correct, over.
0: All right, we'll ease up everyone and beat this train. We'll just stop at your board up there.
2: Roger that.

0: Sam Davis.
1: Hey, Sal.
0: Yeah, are we clear that he's saying that he's sick?
1: No, you need one car.
0: All right, one car. I'm in the clear that 45, see if he can get that one car.
2: That's our service then.
3: We might send somebody out here to get this thing right here. This is where it's going to go. It won't let me reset it, still stay in suppression.

0: Y'all still got the y'all got the ladder blocked.
1: That's right. We'll find the ladder.
0: All right. I'll call 8 hours since they want to come down to the east west.
1: Right.
0: 408 8 hours.

0: in 408 8 Tower Room. Yeah, it's 763, 783, whichever it is, one ahead of us. He's having engine trouble trying to get it back into the 66 track. He's stalled on the ladder. He cannot move it. Would you like us to come out the east instead? Because we're blocked.
1: Yeah, come out the east, please.
0: All right, just wanted to make sure with him.
2: 161, 8.
3: Said, let's go out the east one. All right, 408 service. Clear to go east.
2: Thanks,
3: sir. Yeah, we're trying to see what we put down there, but,
2: yeah.
3: King Tyler said we needed one more car, but we ain't got room for it.
2: Let us get this, and I guess we'll come back and get it then if you're on the lot.
3: Yeah.
2: We come on out of this street and came back to DP.
1: That's right.
2: Yeah, 33.
0: Yeah, 33.

0: Hear it over.
1: Go ahead, over.
0: Can you cut that PTC out and get it out of the way?
1: Yeah, we can cut that out.
0: Just cut it out. Get it to 66.

0: Roger, this is X-Dispatcher on SC9, over.
1: Go ahead, Robbie.
0: You all done with that, over?
1: Yeah, we covering up right now. I got a backhoe covering up. Once should be done in the next 5 minutes, if that.
0: Let me know over there. To let you know, aisle 25 coming through Mint Street was lying down 2 track, over.
1: All right, copy that.
2: Keep giving back.
0: That's it.
2: I'm good.
1: All right, Robbie, you can have it back, buddy.
3: Hey, 3338.

0: is XIO 2522 to CR Lindsay. Over. Yes, sir, Mr. Lindsay, you got the IO 2522. I've got the engine 7013-7013. This is Guthrie. I'd like to get the Aurora Authority southbound, please, sir.
1: All right, Mr. Guys, an IO 2522. 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
1: Go ahead, Orwell.
0: Hey, I got this, Orwell, 845 there. Jim Lynch. 845-21. Six mothers there, Jim Bo for you, 845.

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1: Thanks, sir.
2: 161 408.
1: 408, oh.
2: You need to get to the north end?
1: Come again.
2: He said you got to get to the tunnel, right?
1: No, no, no. I'm coming out the east end going that way.
3: Deal with all.
4: All right, he on 220 with it, but he can get to it.
3: No, fuel at Baldwin.
4: Fuel it at Baldwin.
3: That's right.
4: All right, then I'm setting up for DP and we'll get it down to the F yard.
2: Just to make sure you're all right.
3: I'm good.

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1: Be good, 61, put them on.
2: Putting them on.

0: I got it moving. We're going to 66 with it. We're going to 66.
1: All right.
0: We got it going. Here we come.
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0: 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I had 25-22. 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
0: They're putting out a slow order here, AMB 590.49 to AMB 590.51. 25 mile an hour. Where are you at?
2: Yeah, he already gave it to us. Mr. Lindsay did on the Jamestown switch for 25 mile an hour through his work authority. Over.
0: All right. Well, I'll put this out. Then you're going to be you're going to be going 25 through there, correct?
2: Yes, sir. That is correct. Hear it over.
0: All right. I'll put this out and see what happens.
2: Back and forth.
3: Yes, sir.
2: Thank you, sir.
0: Jerry, Special Jackson, 601-23, over.
2: 601-23,
0: over. I'm to channel 20, I issue one for you.
2: 20. Is you in there, Gary? The one that is
0: back. Post them.
2: 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I'm at 0.0. 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
0: 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M601-23 CS6T787 Aiken Circle Line 5A. 5A is not exceed the following speed. It's 25 over 25, 25 miles per hour on the main track. 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Circle line 5B. 5B is not exceed the following speed. It's 10 over 10. 10 miles per hour on the main track. I see the mile post AMB 715.3, 715.3. 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Circle line 10. Line 10, dispatch your message 42606. 42606. Is annulled. Over.
2: All right, so on these two one numbers at 81086 with the date 06-23-26 with location at B590.0 with the train idea M601-23 with lead into the T787. Aiken's on the Kyber Circle 5A. Do not exceed following speed 25 mile an hour on the main track between the milepost and B590.4 and the milepost and B590.5. Known the signs, circle 5B. Do not exceed following speed 10 mile an hour on the main track between the milepost and B715.3 and the milepost and B715.4. Known the signs, circle line number 10. Dispatch a message. 42606 is annulled. Over.
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2: Send
0: easy
2: one number. 81086, okay, in effect of 1417 DSB. Only this is over.
0: That's correct.
2: All right, second
0: that.
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1: That's North Direction, I'm sorry. 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
3: 1422 DSB.
0: That's correct, though.
3: Thank you.
0: Thank you. JD's out.

M601, Skyland, CR Lindsay, over.

0: Gardner to Hornsby, over.
1: Hey, Chris.
0: Yes, sir. Clear E limits. 1425.
1: Understand, man. Have a great day.
0: You too, bud.
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3: Service center calling old Double D down there, over.
4: Yeah, go ahead. 71 track. 71 track.
3: 71 track.
4: Yep, Bobby and Travis is coming out with two going to the field. When they clear up, y'all just put all of them in 71. Just get down there as close to the table as you can and clear up by crossing.
3: All right.

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1: 1430,
0: Smith on the copy. Thank you, Mr. Lindsay. Five,

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0: Line clear 720, Jet Jack's clear, you'll be on the phone.
1: See if that car is clear. Yeah, 4,000, I think. 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

0: 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We're shoving just clear of the buggy, right?
1: Yeah, shove on by hand. Clear the buggy, right?

0: Dick from the high tower.
1: Yeah, that's good. Say again, Dixon. All right, thank you, sir.

0: Jay Dispatcher, TD Gardner. Over. Hey, I'm going to have 408 following you if you can report by as you go. Over.
1: You got anything in your bag? You finished with this bag?
2: All right.
0: I appreciate it, Steve.
1: I can take care of that for you. 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

0: That's 243. Give me that EOT number when you can. I'll go call the car inspector.
1: M457-23,
0: I got it dialed in. I'm going to run over the car inspector channel real quick.

0: Everything okay over there on F-20 Oak?
1: Having a little trouble with this DP situation. 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
0: Okay. 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
1: Clear it over.
0: We're ready to go west out of 51.
1: You are clear to go, sir.
0: Thank you. Eight Tower.
2: Eight Tower.
0: Are we heading out to West End of Service Center today?
2: Yeah, you can come out. Permission on the tunnel looking out.
0: All right, we just starting to move, but we still got permission out to West End and through the tunnel. Thank you.

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1: 408.
0: Yeah, permission out of SO5 T12 towards the light over.
1: That's right, T12, T13, all the way.
0: All the way, all right, we're going to buzz up dispatcher.

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1: M4823, over.
0: M4823, go ahead.
1: Yes, sir, you got at M4823, Barnes Estate on duty, 1315. Dispatch bulletin number 68360 with the CSXT 7243 running. 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CSXT 871 running on the head as well. Got 4,700 gallons of fuel. We are 57 loads, 65 inches, 92.39 on the ton, 75.79 on the length. 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
0: Alright, you already done your class 3, ready to go?
1: That's right, everyone's on the head.
2: We're pulling up now to do the class 3.
0: Okay, alright, come on, take on the case.
2: Alright, thanks.

601, got a clear. Hey, Wood, number one track, in 787. All right. 601, that's live. I appreciate y'all. I was able to hold down.

410 to service center.

0: 410 to service center, we're sitting at your west end derailer.
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0: Derail is at a...
1: Hop
2: 41
1: at 8-0. 8-0. Is that on hustling job still or are they on break?
2: Oh, they on break. I don't think there's nobody on that stuff. Let me get you picked up.
1: Yeah, well, we on... Yeah, it's not tied down. We on the law.
2: Let me see where they're at there. I'm getting swapped out. PTI Service Center, 161, bring them to the west end of R6.
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4: And I'm standing 408-23, lead engine 7243, engineer Spade, estimation and enter. 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All men in the prison and clear. Authorized speed for our train, over.
3: That's a good copy of 1455, over.
4: 1455, I may need to call you back. I'm sure I'll probably have to pull into it to arm the light and then proceed through there.
3: All right, when you do that, you got permission to restart inside my limits under previous instructions, over.
4: All right, permission to proceed to your limits under previous instructions if we have to stop. Thank you, Mr. Mike.
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1: At 10-06. Thanks, sir. Y'all be careful.
2: Right on these three. In the
3: creek. Right on these three. Right on these three. 3194.

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1: 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Authorized speed for our train, over.
0: That's correct. 1514.
1: 1514. Thank you, Mr. Horn.
2: CFX detector. Milepost 591.5. 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Repeat. 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Detector out.

0: Well, it's been rash out of Tampa.
1: It's them swing it.
0: I walked on the ATAR 457. Permission swing out 12. Grab DV back train and head it.
1: That's right. Swing it. We got to pick up in the receiving yard there. Swing it.
0: All right. Got to pick up in the receiving yard. Swing it.
2: Got on the ground 31 for you.
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0: 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Carpenter.
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0: Last 5. B795 outbound to the inbound, over.
1: Talk to me, Goose.
0: Yeah, we sitting down here south Whitecross. They didn't give you a signal.
1: 8 tires, 10 Carswell.
0: Okay, well, we'll see you in Carswell.
1: You gotta love it.
0: Yeah.
2: 4 10 to 8, y'all ready to swing and set up that order.
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0: 3194 Phil on the ground, release three cars and a clear flag on the fence.
1: Alright, clear, I'll leave three flag coming to you, 3194.
0: Hello. Yeah, by, tell me what these two motors weigh at 10,
1: I'll take with
0: 6:45. 541
1: there.
0: That's good, 3190.
1: Well, hey, 3190.

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0: 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Back up, four to couple, four.
1: All right, clear all. Switch line, five, move, coming on back, four to clear. 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

0: Who will do 3194?
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1: Last one.
0: Half of it.
1: Got you on the four.
0: 20 feet. I'm already down. 15. 10. 5. That's good right there. 3194, clear stretch.
1: Clear all stretch.

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1: Okay. 194, clear for ride, switch the line, big fresh and clear, back up 5 to couple 5, down to 4.
2: All right, clear up, ride, switch the line, coming on back 5, getting down to 4. Copy on the 4. 95 to the 8, tower. Channel 1, Jeff. I got a shake.

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1: Stretch
2: 3 step 3194.
1: Got that 3 7 place 3194.
2: 4527, handbrake sufficient, 3 steps back in place. Conduct the clear release to 3 4527, pulling ahead. I mean, you need.
3: JD dispatch Jackson, answer.
1: JDB 7912, ready for a job briefing, over.
3: Ready for that job briefing.
1: Bonner Dormany on duty, 1430, dispatcher bulletin number 68495. Got 94 loads, 0 inches, 12,953 tons, 5,743 feet on the length. PTC TO working. 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
3: Copy that, guys. Press part where you stand, southbound, to location, Rice Junction.
1: To indication, Rice Junction, southbound. Thanks, sir.
3: RPTI. Four 10 on the north side will need a ride to the head. Oh, you're okay. I see you're over there.
1: Mainline Dormany.
4: Here we go now. Take care of John's horse, man. Look after him.
1: Oh, yeah, we got it.
4: Still want to service center, over.
1: Pulling it over.
4: Hey, you ain't forgot about us, have you? Maybe not, you know you found us.
1: I just talked to you.
4: I got two of the 541 fire, two motors there, Jim, but.

0: All line of the clear for 8 and 4527. Backing up. Stopping at 5.
1: Again, we got 3194.
2: I'm clear on the ground. You can swing when we can.
1: Clear on the ground. It says swing on them.
2: That's right.
1: Alright. Hope it's on there to line up. Everyone, stop connection open.
3: That is correct.
1: Alright.

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One number 81349. 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

0: Double D. Oh, the Emmy 4-track. Whenever BK them getting the clear, they going into 2 right now. When they couple up in the 2, y'all ease by them right there. And go 74 to the marker. Tie ease most, right down DP. And it's 4 to the marker, right?
1: That is clear. Release the 3, knock and check. 4526.

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1: Hey, I'm just checking. 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
0: I got somebody else on it. 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
1: All right, I got you.
2: 4527, handbrake sufficient. 3 steps back in place.
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0: 457 SC Knight, over.
1: Not answering, over.
0: So you got a damn 457 lot on the copy. We're engine 3194. We're going to be swinging out on the south connection, heading south, over.
1: All right, Mr. Lott, QFXC lead engine 3194. You got the engine on our work board. Yes, sir. AM5A7.0, all being put in the field. I'm going to have to make sure all set, over.
0: I got permission here and proceed to Mr. S.C. Knight's World Limits with engine 3194. Between the milepost AN587.8 and the milepost AN587.0. About men and equipment in the clear. Maximum authorized speed for my train, over.
1: That's a good copy, sir. Y'all have a safe trip. 1555.
0: I got permission on the restart. I got to grab another cut once I swing, gotten back up. Got permission on a restart?
1: Yeah, you can restart. Got my limits on previous instructions, though.
0: So I got permission on restart on under previous instructions.
2: Go.
0: Hi, now. All right, back with you, the engine 3194. Got permission to make these moves over. Be swinging out, looking out, over.
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1: Yes.
3: Yeah. 542, right down.
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0: 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Total.
1: My guys is going into 72 right there. They're gonna drop one off and come back out. When they get back in the clear in 3, y'all can go with.
2: M410-23.
3: We got an M410-23 on duty at 1430 with Murray and Griggs. Bulletin number to me is 68515, CSHC-4527 and a 3020, about 4,000 gallons. 58 loads of 10,200 tonnage, 8391 are linked, PTCTO, good calendar dated. We got to qualify his head out on this motor. And I did cut out 2 bad orders, so I'm updating the CT-168 now. Just let you know.
2: Alright, you got that KRL-25871 over?
3: 3080 is 1 over.
2: And what did you say your fuel levels were?
3: 1,000 gallons over.
2: Alright, y'all, you said you're going to do your class 3, you already done it over.
3: Alright, we're ready to roll when you can, bro.
2: Alright, let's go. Signal indication. If you stop at Homestead, I got some equipment going to Blackshear to tie up. Hopefully they're out of your way by the time you get there.
3: Good indication. Looking out at Homestead. Appreciate it.
2: See ya.

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0: folks.
1: There again.
0: Yep, go ahead and arm this light.
1: Got that 3-7-3190, folks.
0: How you just get us up with black and all?
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3: Yeah, M4 1023, northbound coming to you. Lead engine 4527, engineer J.R. Murray, like to give permission to your work limit.
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1: Second, 2-2 joint.

0: Alright, M410, lead engine 4527, Mr. Murray has permission to enter WB1's work authority on a Jessup sub. AM583.5 to AM585.3, men equipment to clear, authorized speed, over.
1: Understand WB1's speaking on a Jessup sub, all you men equipment are in clear, it's okay for the M410-23. Lead engine 4527 to proceed to your work limits, no, it's on the main track between the AM585.3 and the 583.5 to maximum speed mid of our train.
0: That's correct, 1622.
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0: CSX equipment defect detector. File post 594.7.
1: Medium, this is a Sawyer, single main, southbound out.

0: on through there, 542, D12 to lead.
1: 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End of transmission.

0: 94, I'm clear on the ground, release 3-7, 8 head. Pull the bottom tip about 3,400 feet.
1: All right, pal, release that 3-7, 8 head, about 3,400 feet.

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1: What you was asking. Let's see here. Yes, sir.

0: Francis, this is line, derailer in the third, over.
1: North is, hold.

0: Tuadu. Good, right there, 3194, 3 step.
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2: 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Come up to Brunel, and I get this 457 out of here, and then we'll get on in here.
0: Stand permission, JO3, holding up Brunel.

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1: Come back.
0: Plan for these three units yet?
1: Yeah, 9004 can't go nowhere. It stays here. Put them other two back to back. 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
1: CTI, when you drop off at 457 on the head, hit to the north side, hit about 542.

All right, so, 3-1-3-6.

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0: dispatch, check. Hello.
1: 457-23, job briefing, over.
0: Yeah, 457-23, go ahead.
1: 457-23, crew on duty, light and car, time on duty, 1300 hours, dispatcher bulletin 68339, total of 90 messages. We have the engines, the CSXT-3194 in the lead with 1500 gallons, and the CSXT-888 in the, it's a DP, it's 101 cars deep, it has 1,000 gallons. We have a total of 178 cars, 126 loads, 52 envies. 15,307 tons, 11,835 on a length, this locomotive horsepower for the route, Renata Key train, no other restrictions, no work, PTC, TO is a gold cap, the inspection has been performed, over.
0: All right, y'all come on down to Astoria, we'll meet Iowa 26 there.
1: I'll be there, here we go.

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2: Talking. R10, here we come. Used to be good in the tower.
0: Good help, hard, fine.
2: We're about to get two new ones, Scott. I think they're going to be pretty good.
0: What am I getting?
2: Axel and I forgot who the second one is. Everson applied for it, but I don't think he's getting it, though.
0: Who was that?
2: He barely shows up to walk anyway.
0: Who did you say applied for it?
2: Everson.
0: Oh, yeah.
3: Starts out. That's when I was in the tower.

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0: See you later on, my dear. Can I deal? 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

0: 95, you better get down here and get them tied down quick. 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
1: I'm playing, Scott, getting it tied down, blasting off. Don't got to worry about me, T21.
2: But he didn't say, he don't understand what quick is. I'll get him.
3: 606 Tower. I want to put a 156 car DP on.
0: About everything ahead of your DP fit through my tunnel.
3: Yeah, that's right.
0: All right, come on in. RO2, we'll drop our DP there, shove ahead in one, then we'll retrieve our DP if we have time. If not, I got some hawsers that'll take care of it.
3: And RO2, set the DP and cut ahead of the DP and set the head in one.

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0: 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Over and set them lined up, switch their, this cop lined up tunnel switch.
1: Where are you running from, Kevin?
0: I'm running from our, that 1877, that's going to be the eastmost, and the 3105, 61, 56, 160.
1: You got enough fuel for tomorrow?
0: Yeah, there's 1100 gallon in this liter, that's the lowest one.

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2: Hey, PT, I'm going to need your assistance on the west end of R01 after you get 542 to the head. 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
1: I told to give you a call, but your radio breaking up again. Can we get a little closer? We'll call you back.
0: Yeah, it's fine. I don't need. Yeah, I'll call you. Yeah, just call me up around Rice Junction. I mean, I got a 3 speed restrictions and 2 annulments to give you. So, first one's at Jamestown, so it's fine. I'll be able to get you a signal at Rice Junction.
1: Well, I understand. Your radio's breaking up. We'll get a little closer.
0: Same job.
2: Shop, will you be coming in just a
3: minute
2: if it's clear?
3: Where you coming from?
2: Honey, what you got? We got a 4058.
3: All right. Talk to test out.

0: damn boat. You figure out where you're going to put us yet? Are you still figuring?
1: Yeah, you're going to drop them two in 51. Take the power back out of 819.
0: Uh-oh. What's up? Oh, that's another engine and four generators.
1: What A tire told me to tell you.
0: Good afternoon.
2: We'll ask A tire.

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1: Scott said if we want to, we can shove them back.

0: 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You know how I do it.
1: 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Clear to make your move. 251, back out 819.
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2: 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Signs no. 5B. 5B is down to take the following speed. It's 10/10. 10 miles per hour on the main track. So mile post ANB 745.0. That's a 745.0. Mile post ANB 745.1. 745.1 signs no. 5C. 5C is do not exceed the following speed. It's 10/10. 10 miles per hour on the main track. So the mile post ANB 715.3. To 715.3. Mile post ANB 715.4. 715.4 signs no. Circle line 10. Line 10, dispatch your message 42606. That's 42606. And 47751. 47751. Arnold, over. 532s can't affect the 1729-1729 DSB.
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2: number
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2: can't
3: affect the 1729 affect the DSB.
2: That's correct.
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3: your leader, head in.
2: Thank you.
4: That 550 is head in power, isn't it?
3: Yeah, that's right. It's ready to go. I already got everybody on the brakes.
4: Yeah, you can drag it up to the east end.

0: Okay, I got you. Whatever, just let me know if y'all decide to. If not, they can just get it right there.
1: Good class 317, 30. Bye.

Yeah. 360.

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I'm clear.

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1: What's that?
0: How many feet he's got to shove in?

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1: What's that?
0: How many feet he's got to shove in?
1: 94 cars.
2: $61.30.

0: Yeah, 36, I got a man down there on towards the other end of one, said he'll watch it. He just want to hang right there.
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0: Got some hostlers up there on the set of power just over the FDR crossing. Said he'd watch the bottom of that one if you didn't want to ride all the way down there.

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1: I'll take that.
0: Line that 49 for you to help you out a little bit.
1: All right, we can keep on a good close out of here.
2: I'm back to row one there, 606.
3: You get him started at one, turn to me and I'll put the on him.
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0: Got my 316, come on, which one am I?
1: 316, on the out, here we come.
2: Five over. Channel one. Seven 95 over.
0: Five answer.
2: Kevin, you think you got enough fuel to make it 796 tonight and 95 in the morning with them? Bring them on in. Put them in 74 track to the marker. Tyee's motor, so I'll go ahead and put a few of them.
3: 74, yeah. It takes a little less than 300 to get down there, about 250.
2: Yeah. I'll go ahead and fuel them. I'll let Tucker fuel them when he gets here. That'll be enough for tonight and tomorrow.
3: That thing shut down on us today, and it fired right back up. This weak battery on
2: 1877.
3: Don't care. I don't either.
2: I don't think there's nothing wrong with it. I think the write up is wrong.
3: Okay.
4: Jimbo, over.
2: Go ahead, over.
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0: dropping three, everybody's clear, knocking six, 3368.
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2: 606,
0: 20 Collins, 7 to the 4. I'm going to tell you West End with 3 units there with about 10 minutes to go there.

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0: Ash. 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Let's go 73, yellow mark to house.
1: 73 to the house,
0: lock down DC, both ends. 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

0: Alright,
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0: 73, yellow tie.
1: 73, yellow tie. Alright, clear all, let's go 22-0.
0: Oh, 22.
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0: 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I'd get that last one. Give me three.
1: Three on the witch.

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0: 550, T10 pocket, north connection. Talk to that dispatcher on the way up.
1: All right, talk to the dispatcher on the way up. We got to stop here at FDR and get out of the light.

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1: 550 there, over.
0: 550, 23, over.
1: Got manly on duty at 1730, lead vehicle 709, 4,500 gallons of fuel. We got 7,343 tons, 114 cars. We got 7,257 plenty of power, no work, ready to go to Mansion.
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1: All right, here we go.

0: All right, Faithfield. I didn't hear you.
1: Need about three more cars now, 550. Three to the stop.
0: At three.

0: Go ahead, Oak.
1: All right, 1830, breaking off in the clear. Thank you, sir. You have a good afternoon. 558 Tower, we go.
0: Safe trip, 550.
2: All right.

0: 41, A Tower.
1: A Tower.
0: Afternoon, Scott. I'd like to see if we come out the west end of the shop, go to the local yard.
1: Why, certainly.
0: I appreciate you.

0: 41, A Tower.
1: A Tower.
0: Afternoon, Scott. I'd like to see if we come out the west end of the shop, go to the local yard.
1: Why, certainly.
0: I appreciate you.

0: O sea, ¿en qué edad? Okay, they're still working that fire in front of us there.
1: Hey, this is Stanley. I'm on that unit in front of y'all out here. Y'all can go ahead and drop that flag and go out if you don't mind standing back up. I'm in the clear.
0: Copy that. Going to shot.
1: Go ahead.
0: Mr. Jiggy, you walked on him again. He's trying to answer.
1: Y'all want to go east all the way?
0: Tucker, we going to go out west? Stay west.
1: All right, you're clear to go west all the way. D-Rail will be down waiting on you.
0: Thanks. That flag back up, Kevin, when we back up.

0: 41, that test out in 66.
1: Go ahead. They're in the clear there, Rudolph.
0: Well, we got a lock, the switch is locked too there, Tucker.
1: All right. I know he's in the clear. Let me get somebody to unlock the switch or see if he's right there.
0: Thanks, sir.

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1: Restaurant 8 South.
0: 192.
1: Yeah, we just got to looking at this the second motor. It's not a DPK.
0: Oh boy, that's a problem.
1: Yeah, we just assumed they built it wrong. We were going to fix it out here, but we got to looking at it. It's not capable.

0: Right here, just a minute. 492, they may be going to see if they got a different one. Hang on, just right here, just a minute.
1: All right, just a second.
0: All the way around, 441, y'all be safe.
2: John, clear the rip track around there, that 290, 295.
0: Let me make sure here. Ah, 441, they in the clear, waiting on you. Let's go.
2: All right, everybody's in the clear.
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0: 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I'm going to draw them down for that class 3.
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0: Are y'all told about the issue needing to get a DP engine out of here?
1: Yeah, that's right. Yeah, I need a DP.
0: All right. Did they tell you how they want to do it or what you want to do? Or are you heading to the train?
1: Nah, we got told to sit tight. Coles came up here and said we're just trying to figure out what, how we're going to do it. So we don't know yet.

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1: Alright, 44123, what you got?
0: I've got Harder and King on duty at 1830, Bulletin 69017. Two engines, head end power, 3226, 4566.
2: That's 492.
0: Both of them got 4,500 gallons.
2: They give you instructions on
0: we
2: what
0: have 60 loads, 19 empties, 39 empties, I'm sorry.
2: Yeah, we're about to take the bottom one off.
0: 9164 on the tons, 6365 on the length. Everything's up and working, no restrictions.
2: Fine. That's fine.
3: With one engine to put on your bottom.
1: Alright, let's go see one case.
0: Alright, appreciate it.
1: See ya.
4: Doc. Sir, can you let that crew know that they're going to need some water and some ice on here?
5: Alright. They tired of PTI. Tell that to EO 41 crew they need some water and ice.
6: ATI Scott coming around East End 220.
5: All the way.
6: All the way. Have a good one. Thank you.

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1: Yes, sir. They're going to 72 track. As soon as they get 72 clear, or get in the clear period, you're clear to make your move westward.

0: 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Say, what you doing on that one?
1: I'm 441-23, approach limited south, Waco. 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Dial out.
0: They're being hot rod trying to get more people back to Pigsville.

0: Yeah, that's right. We're sitting here waiting on y'all. We need to clear up, only just a couple up, and we'll grab and take control of them.
1: Known it was just

0: zipper. What up? 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
1: What?
0: Get ahead, here we go, everybody up and riding and clear.

0: 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Haywood on that number 2, 5-15.
1: Got a clear bullet track, one single main, and you're 7-0 dying on high.

0: 261. 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
1: Yeah.

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0: Y'all got it just. Yeah, I got to break the book out too.
1: City Dispatch, Jack Levanska. Thanks, JD Dispatch of Jacksonville, Andrea.
2: 515.
1: 515, up.
2: This is actually out of here, but we need to meet you in the center. What's going on, over?
1: I had you going up too, and then they were. I'm going to bring you up once. I'm just timing out the signal at Jamestown. I'll get you, I'll have it for you as soon as the time's out.
2: And we're going to slow down because it's kind of riff-raff up through there. So you get sick, we're going to hold way back. We need to keep scrolling up.
1: Yeah, it should be any minute. I should be getting you this signal.
2: I don't know. Thank you.
1: Peace out.
2: Thank you.

0: 40 seconds. Anyway, break something.
1: I did copy. I was just... I didn't know how it made it out of here the first time then.

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1: He's in a ride over here.
0: Yeah, Cole's coming to get you.
2: Let's go, you soon. All right, we're good.

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0: Neo 41, I'm.
1: Neo
0: 41, 20
1: kilo. Yes, sir. Bulletin 69152, Hurd and Smith on duty 1930. Two engines on the head, a 7088, 7447. There's a third one, 3177, in, dead in tow. But Lee's got 1700 and the second one's got 3900. We got one load, 94 empties, tonnage 2498, length 5240, good on power, no work, no key train, no restrictions, PTC, TO working, over.
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22 clear, southwest track 2, engine 70, 88, northbound.

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0: 515,
1: Rush Hour 8.
0: Coming to you. You got 2 inch of track. We can pull high and I cut off at the DP, drag it in.
1: You got just 20 minutes, don't you?
0: No, we got about an hour.
1: Well, you got that much time?
0: Yeah.
1: Come on, bring that head in into row 9, and we'll put that rear in 11.
0: Yeah, we'll recrew. Understand, head in 9, bottom in 11. All right, appreciate it.